Morgan Wallen and Post Malone there with I Ain't Coming Back on Taste of Country Nights. Well, we're back on the radio. I got a special guest co-host with me tonight. Chris Young is hanging out in studio. He'll be here in less than 10 minutes. In the meantime, it's Friday night. Let's go bottoms up with Brantley Gilbert on Taste of Country Nights. See you.

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0: Country Nights. We are hanging out with Chris Young. He's our special guest co-host tonight.
1: What's happening?
2: Oh, not much, man. Just stopping by to talk music and...
0: Oh, sorry.
2: Oh.
1: I put my phone on.
2: I know. No, you should absolutely leave that in the interview, too. Normally, it's always the artist that forgets to turn their phone off. This time, it was not.
0: Damn it. Earlier in your career, you did some shows with Alan Jackson.
2: Mm-hmm.
0: He's about to play his final show. Do you have any Alan Jackson stories that you can talk about?
2: He was just absolutely amazing. He was one of the first tours I was ever on. You know, I'm super green. Don't know what I'm doing.
0: You're on tour with Alan Jackson.
2: I got asked to be on tour with Alan Jackson, and I'm freaking out, but yeah. I'm trying not to freak out. So he got me a signed bottle of Jack Daniels from like the master distiller. And then he signed it. And I'm like, I'm never going to open this. It came time for the end of the tour. And I was like, hey, what do I get Alan? I'm like, there's nothing I can get him that he can't get himself. Sure. And they were like, well, he likes Jack Daniels. And I was like, well, he got me a bottle of Jack Daniels signed by the master distiller.
0: What am I supposed to do?
2: I was like, and I don't have a lot of money. So, I was like, I'm going to get him too. So the like last show that we did on that tour, I walked up on his bus and, you know, his bus is insane. And I'm just like, looking around like in awe, and especially because I'm getting to sit there with Alan freaking Jackson.
0: Yeah.
2: And I was like, they said this is what you liked, man. I just got you two. Since you got me one, I can't get you a master distiller bottle. I was like, I just got you two.
0: And he goes,
2: well, I like that.

0: That is Corey Kent featuring Co Wetzel. It's called Rocky Mountain Low on Taste of Country Nights. It's Friday night. We have a special guest co-host hanging out all night. Chris Young is here. Were you at CMA Fest this year in Nashville?
1: I was out of town for most of this one.
0: Wow.
1: Yeah, I had a private gig, and then I was out of state for a show.
0: What's a private gig for you look like? Are you, did you do a bar mitzvah or something? A birthday party?
1: No. Please, don't get out of hand about that. Somebody's like, hey, can you come play my birthday in the backyard? No. It's this is a thing that was for a military charity.
0: Oh, nice.
1: So got a chance to do that. It was really cool. Everybody was super nice. And you know, I love doing stuff like that, especially when it involves giving back to things that, I'm super supportive of, which definitely military is one of those. But yeah, it was fun. It just happened to coincide with the week of CMA Fest.
0: Right, but this is why, this is what makes you great, is that you, if I didn't pry, that would have just gone down as a private gig. But here Fair. You are doing a charity for the military, like, and the fact that you're not putting that out there, that shows what kind of good person you are, man.
1: Well, okay, full disclosure, they paid us to come do it.
0: It doesn't matter.
1: I also donated to it. So,
0: there you go, yeah.
1: But they were great people, and they were doing a thing for a great cause.
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14: A stray shower possible through your nighttime hours, otherwise warm and muggy. Overnight lows into the lower 70s. For Saturday, partly sunny. A few widely scattered showers and storms will pass through. Highs 88 to 90. Hot and humid Sunday, only isolated afternoon storms. Highs 90 to 92. 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

0: Taste of Country Nights. We're hanging out tonight with Chris Young. He's our co-host on the show. And you just celebrated your birthday not too long ago. Happy belated birthday. What is the best birthday gift you've gotten recently?
1: I will say my mom had the coolest gift for my 40th. She didn't tell me, but, and this is last year, obviously, but she went and got a titanium Rolex for me.
0: Whoa.
1: And totally surprised the heck out of me.
0: Wow.
1: So that is probably one of the craziest gifts of, like, I just was not expecting that.
0: Wow. From your own mom?
1: Yeah.
0: That's crazy.
1: Yeah.
0: Did you reciprocate?
1: Oh, I've already gotten her a watch. Don't worry. Like, that's already happened. Anybody watching this, please don't think that I haven't got my mom anything ever. Yeah.
0: I got more with Chris Young coming up in less than 10 minutes. Now it's Graylin James with Water at a Wedding, a Taste of Country Nights. Well, I did.

0: picking, grinning.
1: Oh, yes.
0: And winning.
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0: Taste of Country Nights, hanging out with Chris Young, our Friday night co-host. I have a weird question. So as a superstar country artist, you probably have a lot of different famous people's phone numbers in your phone. Do you ever get like hammered at night? Are you ever like, I'm going to text Tim McGraw tonight?
1: May or may not have been at the end of a bar and someone was like, you should get up and sing a Boys to Men song. And I was like, okay. And I did. And then I FaceTimed Wanya Morris from Boys to Men and he answered. And then I didn't know what to do because now I'm singing his song on stage in Nashville. And it was it's a little awkward thinking back the next day, being like, I probably shouldn't have done that.
0: All right, more with Chris Young coming up, and a Chris Young throwback is next after

0: That is Chris Young on Taste of Country Nights. Our Friday night guest co-host tonight is Chris Young. He's hanging out. Can you give me an update on your bar that's going to be opening in Nashville?
1: You know, it's one of my friends called me. They're like, how many stories is it? I was like, one. They're like, well, how big is it? I was like, well, it's like 90 people. They're like, was there a stage? And I was like, no, it's a sports bar. I mean, like, there's like stuff on the walls. There's some memorabilia. And actually, I've had other friends give me some of their plaques to put up in there, which is cool. And then there's like some sports memorabilia stuff in there. But it's just something different and something that I wanted to do and something I really enjoyed working on as a side project. And it's just, I think it's fantastic. I love everybody that works there. You know, the chefs are absolutely amazing. I feel like it's a slap in the face to them to call it elevated bar food.
0: right.
1: But it is exactly like you look at the menu. There's a couple things you wouldn't expect. You know, for example, we're doing a regular burger, but we also do an impossible burger.
0: I gotcha. Okay.
1: Yes, it is called the on impossible burger. But it's fun, man. And I wanted a place where people can go, they can watch games and just enjoy themselves.
0: Hang on, more with Chris Young after John Morgan, A Taste of Country Nights.
2: Wee wee.

0: New country. That is John Morgan. It's called Kid Myself on Taste of Country Nights. It's Friday night. We welcome a special guest co-host every Friday night. It's a big deal. They got catering out there, a bunch of people hanging out in the green room. Chris Young is in the studio tonight. Let's get to the pressing information. People want to know about your dog, man. How is your giant German Shepherd Porter doing? Your
1: amazing.
0: Dog? Yeah, give me an update. How old is he now? Seven?
1: So he's... Oh, no. I don't know how old my dog is.
0: Oh, man. I hope he doesn't hear this.
1: Yeah, I know. He's going to be furious. Yeah. I'm pretty sure he's eight. That's why I'm questioning.
0: Okay.
1: Hang on. Because I can find out the answer to this. I've got it. His birth year is on his account on Instagram. And yes, he has an Instagram.
0: Yes, no. And for people that haven't seen it, he's famous.
1: He's got a lot of people that follow him. I haven't posted as much about him. And somebody the other day was like, is he okay? Like, we haven't seen any posts recently.
0: Oh, okay. Sounds like my mom if I don't post.
1: Yeah. Yeah, he's eight. He'll be nine this year.
0: He's doing good?
1: Yeah, he's doing great. He's actually probably... biologically nowhere close to that. Like, the vet was like, if he didn't have gray on the end of his like nose and you didn't tell me how old this dog is, I wouldn't know.
0: Wow.
1: So I was like, well, that's a good sign.
0: Does he have any famous dog friends?
1: Oh, probably the most if I was gonna say famous dog friend, no, not really.
0: He doesn't hang out with it like anybody else's dog.
1: Oh, I mean, he hangs out with a lot of other dogs, but
0: nobody famous.
1: Nobody.
0: He's the most famous.
1: Quote unquote famous.
0: No one's worthy of his attention yet.
1: I mean, at times the dog is more famous than me.
0: I don't talk about Porter's relationship stuff.
1: I brought Porter on stage before, and he got a louder crowd pop than I did. So,
2: 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I've been surfing here since I was a kid. Now, seeing my grandson out on the water, it means everything to me. 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
19: A stray shower possible through your nighttime hours, otherwise warm and muggy. Overnight lows into the lower 70s. For Saturday, partly sunny. A few widely scattered showers and storms will pass through. Highs 88 to 90. Hot and humid Sunday, only isolated afternoon storms. Highs 90 to 92. 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

0: covering part of three states, 13 counties, and a big old chunk of the river.
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2: ABC News, I'm Dave Packer. Venezuela's President Delcy Rodriguez says responders are undertaking intensive rescue operations, searching for people thought to be under the rubble after two powerful earthquakes. The death toll nearing 1,000, 50,000 people missing. U.S. retaliation after Iran struck a ship in the Strait of Hormuz Thursday.
3: The U.S. military delivering a, quote, powerful response, attacking Iran for what President Trump called a foolish violation of our ceasefire agreement. U.S. Central Command says American aircraft struck Iranian missile and drone storage locations and radar sites along the coast.
2: ABC's Rachel Scott. The Ebola outbreak in Africa is now one of the largest on record, with more than 1,200 cases and nearly 300 deaths. The CDC now declaring it a level one outbreak, allowing the deployment of additional resources. President Trump's former national security advisor, John Bolton, could face jail time after pleading guilty to mishandling classified information today. This is ABC News.
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That's a good one for Friday night. Tucker Wetmore and Brunette on Taste of Country Nights with Evan Paul. Thank you for being a part of the show. Whatever you got going on tonight, whether you're working or partying, I'm here for you. Got Cody Johnson coming up. Morgan Wallen's on the way. Now it's Luke Combs on Taste of Country Nights. My

0: Taste of Country Nights with Evan Paul, hanging with Cody Johnson tonight. I know you're a family man. Have you ever had to turn down like a big concert or an event because you didn't want to miss something with your kids?
1: Yes, and I've always been the guy that has spent way too much money on a private jet to play a show in like Wyoming and then be back the next morning for a dance recital too. So I mean they've definitely got daddy wrapped around their finger.
0: Dad goals right there. I appreciate that.
1: That's what I'm saying. I've been

0: That is new country Ella Langley featuring Morgan Wallen. It's called I Can't Love You Anymore. It's on Taste of Country Nights. Check this out. A nurse has just been charged with a pickleball felony down in Florida. Her name is Michelle Bannister, and she was playing pickleball when she got mad at her opponent and repeatedly hit him in the head with her paddle. When officers arrived, the nurse gave the police a fake name, but they did find out who she is. She's a registered nurse practitioner and a former Marine by the name of Michelle Bannister. She's been charged with aggravated battery with a deadly weapon and given a false name. She's free on bond, so watch out. She's out there. No pickleball court will be safe again with her on the loose. Hang on, I'm coming back with Thomas Rhett featuring Jordan Davis. Dustin Lynch is on the way, and Keith Urban going to kick us off next on Taste of Country Nights.
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5: A stray shower possible through your nighttime hours, otherwise warm and muggy. Overnight lows into the lower 70s. For Saturday, partly sunny. A few widely scattered showers and storms will pass through. Highs 88 to 90. Hot and humid Sunday, only isolated afternoon storms. Highs 90 to 92. 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

Taste of Country Nights. Well, this is a new song that we can all relate to. You think you're fine after a breakup, and everything's good. Then you get to drinking. Everything changes. It's Zach John King on Taste of Country Nights with Evan Paul.

between the two of those guys, Thomas Rhett and Jordan Davis, they have 9 kids. That's definitely enough for an entire basketball team with some subs. It's Evan Paul on this Friday night looking at the stars like confetti. Here's Dustin Lynch, A Taste of Country Nights.

Jason Aldean there on Taste of Country Nights. It's Evan Paul. Coming up next, we'll talk about what's trending in country music news. That's going to be right after we crank this baby up. It's South of Sanity from Zach Top on Taste of Country Nights. Blame.

0: New country there. That's Zach Top and South of Sanity on Taste of Country Nights. It's Evan Paul getting a look at what's trending in country music news at tasteofcountry.com. Ahead of Alan Jackson's final large-scale show performance ever in Nashville coming up this weekend, I spoke with Chris Young, who got to open for Alan Jackson all the way back in 2010. I asked him if Alan Jackson got him an end-of-tour gift back then.
1: He was just absolutely amazing. He was one of the first tours I was ever on. You know, I'm super green, don't know what I'm doing.
0: You're on tour with Alan Jackson.
1: I got asked to be on tour with Alan Jackson, and I'm freaking out, but yeah. I'm trying not to freak out. So he got me a signed bottle of Jack Daniels from, like, the master distiller. And then he signed, and I'm like, I'm never going to open this.
0: Check out my entire Chris Young interview at tasteofcountry.com. It's streaming now.
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14: A stray shower possible through your nighttime hours, otherwise warm and muggy. Overnight lows into the lower 70s. For Saturday, partly sunny. A few widely scattered showers and storms will pass through. Highs 88 to 90. Hot and humid Sunday. Only isolated afternoon storms. Highs 90 to 92. 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And I'm Chief Meteorologist Patrick Hoare.
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17: ABC News, I'm Dave Packer. The death toll from Venezuela's double earthquake Wednesday has topped 900. 50,000 people are still unaccounted for. A massive search and rescue effort is underway. Iran got its response 24 hours after its drones targeted a ship in the Strait of Hormuz. U.S. Central Command says American aircraft struck Iranian missile and drone storage locations and radar sites along the coast. President Trump.
18: I don't like the fact that they took a shot yesterday. Actually, four. We knocked down three at a ship. Not an allied ship, but a ship, a very expensive ship. And it was fine, but it took a little beating. They shouldn't be doing that.
17: A mistrial declared today in the arson case of 29-year-old Jonathan Rindernick, accused of setting what eventually became California's Palisades fire. The deadlock was 10 jurors set on a not guilty verdict and two on guilty. Prosecutors say they'll retry the case. This is ABC News.
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0: Ella Langley here on Taste of Country Nights. How's it going? It's Evan Paul. We're in studio tonight with our guest co-host. He'll be here all night, Chris Young. What's happening?
1: Oh, not much, man. Just stopping by to talk music and...
0: Oh, sorry.
1: Oh.
0: Got to put my phone on.
1: I know. No, you should absolutely leave that in the interview, too. Normally, it's always the artist that forgets to turn their phone off. This time, it was not.
0: Damn it. Earlier in your career, you did some shows with Alan Jackson.
1: Mm-hmm.
0: He's about to play his final show. Do you have any Alan Jackson stories that you can talk about?
1: He was just absolutely amazing. He was one of the first tours I was ever on. You know, I'm super green. Don't know what I'm doing.
0: You're on tour with Alan Jackson.
1: I got asked to be on tour with Alan Jackson, and I'm freaking out, but yeah. I'm trying not to freak out. So he got me a signed bottle of Jack Daniels from like the master distiller. And then he signed it. And I'm like, I'm never going to open this. It came time for the end of the tour, and I was like, hey, what do I get Alan? I'm like, there's nothing I can get him that he can't get himself. Sure. And they were like, well, he likes Jack Daniels. And I was like, well, he got me a bottle of Jack Daniels signed by the master distiller.
0: What am I supposed to
1: do? I was like, and I don't have a lot of money. So I was like, I'm going to get him too. So the like last show that we did on that tour, I walked up on his bus, and you know, his bus is insane, and I'm just like looking around like in awe, and especially because I'm getting to sit there with Alan freaking Jackson.
0: Yeah.
1: And I was like, they said this is what you liked, man. I just got you two. Since you got me one, I can't get you a master distiller bottle. I was like, I just got you two. And
0: did
1: he goes, well, I like those.

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1: That's a Big Ten Four.
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Taste of Country Nights. We are hanging out with Chris Young tonight. We got more with him in less than 10 minutes. It's Thomas Rhett now on Taste of Country Nights.

0: That's Hardy featuring Tim McGraw, Eric Church, Morgan Wallen. It's called MacArthur, A Taste of Country Nights. It's Friday night. We have a special guest co-host hanging out all night. Chris Young is here. Were you at CMA Fest this year in Nashville?
1: I was out of town for most of this one.
0: Wow.
1: Yeah, I had a private gig, and then I was out of state for a show.
0: What's a private gig for you look like? Did you do a bar mitzvah or something? A birthday party?
1: No. Please, don't get out of hand about that. Somebody's like, hey, can you come play my birthday in the backyard? No. It's this is a thing that was for a military charity.
0: Oh, nice.
1: So got a chance to do that. It was really cool. Everybody was super nice. And, you know, I love doing stuff like that, especially when it involves giving back to things that I'm super supportive of, which definitely military is one of those. But yeah, it was fun. It just happened to coincide with the week of CMA Fest.
0: Right, but this is what makes you great, is that if I didn't pry, that would have just gone down as a private gig. But here Fair. You are doing a charity for the military, like, and the fact that you're not putting that out there, that shows what kind of good person you are, man.
1: Well, okay, full disclosure, they paid us to come do it.
0: It doesn't matter.
1: I also donated to it. So,
0: there you go. Yeah.
1: But they were great people, and they were doing a thing for a great cause.
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27: A stray shower possible through your nighttime hours, otherwise warm and muggy. Overnight lows into the lower 70s. For Saturday, partly sunny. A few widely scattered showers and storms will pass through. Highs 88 to 90. Hot and humid Sunday. Only isolated afternoon storms. Highs 90 to 92. 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

0: Taste of Country Nights. We're hanging out tonight with Chris Young. He's our co-host on the show. And you just celebrated your birthday not too long ago. Happy belated birthday. What is the best birthday gift you've gotten recently?
1: I will say my mom had the coolest gift for my 40th. She didn't tell me, but, and this is last year, obviously, but she went and got a titanium Rolex for me.
0: Whoa.
1: And totally surprised the heck out of me.
0: Wow.
1: So that is probably one of the craziest gifts of, like, I just was not expecting that.
0: Wow. From your own mom?
1: Yeah.
0: That's crazy.
1: Yeah.
0: Did you reciprocate?
1: Oh, I've already gotten her a watch. Don't worry. Like, that's already happened. Anybody watching this, please don't think that I haven't got my mom anything ever. Yeah.
0: Hang on. More with Chris Young coming up in less than 10 minutes. Here's Boston from Stella Lefty, Taste of Country Nights. On a train.

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0: Taste of Country Nights, hanging out with Chris Young, our Friday night co-host. I have a weird question. So as a superstar country artist, you probably have a lot of different famous people's phone numbers in your phone. Do you ever get like hammered at night? Are you ever like, I'm going to text Tim McGraw tonight?
1: May or may not have been at the end of a bar and someone was like, you should get up and sing a Boys to Men song. And I was like, okay. And I did. And then I FaceTimed Wanya Morris from Boys to Men and he answered. And then I didn't know what to do because now I'm singing his song on stage in Nashville. And it was it's a little awkward. Thinking back the next day, being like, I probably shouldn't have done that.
0: I got more with Chris Young coming up in less than 10 minutes. Here's Ella Langley's Choosing Texas on Taste of Country Nights. Just

Luke Combs on Taste of Country Nights. It's Evan Paul holding it down on the second shift with Chris Young. He's our guest co-host tonight. More with him after Chase Matthew on Taste of Country Nights.

0: New country right there. That's Chase Matthew. It's called Holding It Down on Taste of Country Nights. It's Friday night. We welcome a special guest co-host every Friday night. It's a big deal. They got catering out there, a bunch of people hanging out in the green room. Chris Young is in the studio tonight. Let's get to the pressing information. People want to know about your dog, man. How is your giant German Shepherd Porter doing? Your
1: amazing.
0: Dog? Yeah, give me an update. How old is he now? Seven?
1: So he's... Oh, no. I don't know how old my dog is.
0: Oh, man. I hope he doesn't hear this.
1: Yeah, I know. He's going to be furious. Yeah. I'm pretty sure he's eight. That's why I'm questioning.
0: Okay.
1: Because I can find out the answer to this. I've got it. His birth year is on his account on Instagram. And yes, he has an Instagram.
0: Yes, no. And for people that haven't seen it, he's famous.
1: He's got a lot of people that follow him. I haven't posted as much about him. And somebody the other day was like, is he okay? We haven't seen any posts recently.
0: Oh, okay. Sounds like my mom if I don't post.
1: Yeah. Yeah, he's eight. He'll be nine this year.
0: He's doing good?
1: Yeah, he's doing great. He's actually probably biologically nowhere close to that. Like, the vet was like, if he didn't have gray on the end of his, like, nose, and you didn't tell me how old this dog is, I wouldn't know.
0: Wow.
1: So I was like, well, that's a good sign.
0: Does he have any famous dog friends?
1: Oh, probably the most, if I was going to say famous dog friend. No, not really.
0: He doesn't hang out with it like anybody else's dog?
1: Oh, I mean, he hangs out with a lot of other dogs, but
0: nobody quote unquote famous. No one's worthy of his attention yet.
1: I mean, at times the dog is more famous than me.
0: I don't talk about Porter's relationship stuff.
1: I brought Porter on stage before, and he got a louder crowd pop than God. 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
16: ABC News, I'm Dave Packer. A judge has declared a mistrial in the federal trial of Jonathan Rinderknecht, accused of starting a blaze that later became the Los Angeles Palisades fire.
17: His defense team is really saying, hey, look, there is no evidence that his client actually did this, and then that fire led in from the Lockman fire to the Palisades fire, that connection should then go back to his client, and that he's responsible for what ultimately happened.
16: ABC's Alex Stone in L.A. The death toll in Wednesday's double earthquakes in Venezuela, topping 900,000 missing. Rescue efforts are underway. The U.S. and Latin American countries are coordinating relief efforts. The U.S. military announcing strikes against Iran, CENTCOM calling it a response to yesterday's attack by Iran on a ship in the Strait of Hormuz. The Texas Education Board making Bible passages required reading for more than 5 million public school students. This is ABC News.
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1: 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It's called Boots Off on your Taste of Country Nights daily download. 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They just tell me to play two brand new country songs back to back that I'm feeling to see if you guys like them as well. Here's your second.

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Shaboozy there with Jelly Roll, amen, on Taste of Country Nights. Speaking of Jelly Roll, he, over the weekend, noticed a fan in the audience at one of his shows that had been to like six other Jelly Roll shows. He paused his show and told his security to get that woman free tickets to all of his shows for life. Man, I'd be quitting my job going on tour with Jelly Roll, that's for sure. It's Evan Paul with Jason Aldean now, and she's country on Taste of Country Nights.

0: That is Riley Green. Has changed my mind on Taste of Country Nights. It's Evan Paul. If you're looking for a side job, maybe a side gig, side hustle, dating.com is hiring a chief breakup officer. 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
19: A stray shower possible through your nighttime hours, otherwise warm and muggy. Overnight lows into the lower 70s. For Saturday, partly sunny. A few widely scattered showers and storms will pass through. Highs 88 to 90. Hot and humid Sunday. Only isolated afternoon storms. Highs 90 to 92. 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And I'm Chief Meteorologist Patrick Hoare.
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middle. You know, I feel like I've been doing this my whole life and I'm thankful to finally have a break, but I also feel like newly accepted to the dance. You know what I mean? To be on the red carpet and have all these superstars know my name now and feel like I'm part of the crew. That's very new to me, right? 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So I don't feel like making music and country music is new to me. 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

Sleepless in a Hotel Room on Taste of Country Nights. Hang on, because if you can't get no sleep, we're going to put a mattress in the back of the truck bed for you with Hardy and Truck Bed right after Co Wetzel. 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

up half drunk in a truck bed in your 20s ain't that hard, but as you get older, it just gets a little bit harder. It's Evan Paul coming up next. We'll talk about what's trending in country music news after Low Cash and Wrong Hearts on Taste of Country Nights.

0: got you there. That's Low Cash and Wrong Hearts on Taste of Country Nights. It's Evan Paul getting a look at what's trending in country music news at tasteofcountry.com. Ahead of Alan Jackson's final large-scale show performance ever in Nashville coming up this weekend, I spoke with Chris Young, who got to open for Alan Jackson all the way back in 2010. I asked him if Alan Jackson got him an end-of-tour gift back then.
1: He was just absolutely amazing. He was one of the first tours I was ever on. You know, I'm super green. Don't know what I'm doing.
0: You're on tour with Alan Jackson.
1: I got asked to be on tour with Alan Jackson, and I'm freaking out, but yeah. I'm trying not to freak out. So he got me a signed bottle of Jack Daniels from, like, the master distiller. And then he signed it. And I'm like, I'm never going to open this.
0: Check out my entire Chris Young interview at tasteofcountry.com. It's streaming now.
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17: A stray shower possible through your nighttime hours, otherwise warm and buggy. Overnight lows into the lower 70s. For Saturday, partly sunny. A few widely scattered showers and storms will pass through. Highs 88 to 90. Hot and humid Sunday. Only isolated afternoon storms. Highs 90 to 92. 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
2: ABC News, I'm Dave Packer. Searching through the rubble for survivors in Venezuela, where some 50,000 people are still unaccounted for after Wednesday's powerful twin earthquakes.
3: The coastal city of La Guaira hit hardest, building after building flattened. This woman, who says she has multiple family members trapped under the rubble, begging for more help from the government, saying human strength is not enough. They need heavy equipment to help them with the search.
2: ABC's Lauren Glassberg. Iran got its response 24 hours after its drones targeted a ship in the Strait of Hormuz. U.S. Central Command says American aircraft struck Iranian missile and drone storage locations and radar sites along the coast. Secretary of State Rubio said an agreement reached Friday between Israel and Lebanon begins to put in place a framework for lasting peace and security. Former National Security Advisor John Bolton pleading guilty to illegally sharing classified material. This is ABC News.
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1: In at number three on your Taste of Country top three most requested songs, that's Josh Ross and Hate How You Look. That's me every time I look in the mirror. It's Evan Paul and the Taste of Country crew counting them down. Your three most requested songs on this Friday night. In at number two tonight is Megan Maroney and Beautiful Things on your Taste of Country night's top

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That is your number one most requested song on this Friday night. Morgan Wallen takes it again with Don't We on Taste of Country Nights. I dare you right now to throw it in park, get out with your baby, and start dancing wherever you're at. Here's Tom.

0: sane.
1: New country there. That is Tyler Nance. It's called Keeps Me Sane on Taste of Country Nights. By the way, Tyler Nance is a new country artist, a young guy, and he's got one of them mustaches that twirl up at the end. You know what I'm talking about? Like Raleigh fingers back in the day? That takes a lot of dedication, man, to keep a mustache that good. Hey, coming up next, what do you think is Jason Aldean's biggest song of his career? If you guessed try that in a small town, you'd be incorrect. It's actually Big Green Tractor, a four-week number one for Jason. I'll kick things off with that coming up next on Taste of Country Nights with Evan Paul.
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18: A stray shower possible through your nighttime hours, otherwise warm and muggy. Overnight lows into the lower 70s. For Saturday, partly sunny. A few widely scattered showers and storms will pass through. Highs 88 to 90. Hot and humid Sunday. Only isolated afternoon storms. Highs 90 to 92. 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

0: Taste of Country Nights with Evan Paul, where we hang out with your favorite country music superstars. Tonight, we got Luke Bryan in the studio. Now, you've had so many number ones. Is there a Luke Bryan song that's forbidden to be played in your house?
1: I don't know. Fast, my 16-year-old beau got really mad at me on the video of Fast because he had a girlfriend that I kind of didn't get the proper clearance, so he's a little mad at Fast, but I think all my number ones are, they better be welcome around my house, or somebody's gonna have to go stay in the barn.

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1: 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You might argue with me on this one, but like ketchup on eggs, some things just go better together. It's Luke Combs, Taste of Country Nights.
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out downtown. 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

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Happy Friday night. 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It's Lauren Elena featuring Chase Matthew, A Taste of Country Nights.

0: country there from Lauren Alena. That is All My Exes featuring Chase Matthew there on Taste of Country Nights. Just think about it like this. Somewhere, one of your exes is listening to the radio right now. Could be this radio station. Y'all could be listening to the same thing. Look at me bringing exes together. It's Evan Paul, and coming up for you as we finish off this Friday night second shift, I got Shaboozy on the way and a song that I love, Rocky Mountain Low. That's Corey Kent featuring Co Wetzel. That is coming up next on Taste of Country Nights with Evan Paul.
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15: A stray shower possible through your nighttime hours, otherwise warm and muggy. Overnight lows into the lower 70s. For Saturday, partly sunny. A few widely scattered showers and storms will pass through. Highs 88 to 90. Hot and humid Sunday, only isolated afternoon storms. Highs 90 to 92. 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And I'm Chief Meteorologist Patrick Hoare.
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0: country. 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
1: 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Whiskey all night long. 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

0: ABC News, I'm Dave Packer. Rescue crews racing against time in Venezuela. Teams from around the world are deploying to the country. More than 1,000 rescue personnel trying to find people trapped in the rubble. Death toll now surpassing 900 and rising. Katie Sussman with the Latin American Deputy Regional Director of the International Rescue Committee. Her organization launching an emergency response.
1: The whole infrastructure of Venezuela, including social services, public services, energy, medical supplies, et cetera, was already quite debilitated.
0: The U.S. military announcing strikes against Iran. CENTCOM calling it a response to the attack on Iran by Iran on ships in the Strait of Hormuz. The Texas Education Board making Bible passages required reading for more than 5 million public school students. A federal judge declaring a mistrial in the Los Angeles Palisades fire arson trial of Jonathan Rinderknecht. The jury deadlocked, unable to reach a verdict after 2 days of deliberations. This is ABC News.
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12: A stray shower possible through your nighttime hours, otherwise warm and muggy. Overnight lows into the lower 70s. For Saturday, partly sunny. A few widely scattered showers and storms will pass through. Highs 88 to 90. Hot and humid Sunday. Only isolated afternoon storms. Highs 90 to 92. 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

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Neither one of us looking for three little words, unless those three words were do not disturb. 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

0: 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I know I do. 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

0: There's Luke Bryan, country, and she knows it. Oh, she does. Coming up, more great music on the way. We have an extra long set of the best country beginning next, so stay right here.
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7: Now your 104.9 The River Tennessee Valley forecast. A stray shower possible through your nighttime hours, otherwise warm and muggy. Overnight lows into the lower 70s. For Saturday, partly sunny. A few widely scattered showers and storms will pass through. Highs 88 to 90. Hot and humid Sunday. Only isolated afternoon storms. Highs 90 to 92. 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
2: ABC News, I'm Dave Packer. Searching through the rubble for survivors in Venezuela, where some 50,000 people are still unaccounted for after Wednesday's powerful twin earthquakes.
3: The coastal city of La Guaira hit hardest, building after building flattened. This woman, who says she has multiple family members trapped under the rubble, begging for more help from the government, saying human strength is not enough. They need heavy equipment to help them with the search.
2: ABC's Lauren Glassberg. Iran got its response 24 hours after its drones targeted a ship in the Strait of Hormuz. U.S. Central Command says American aircraft struck Iranian missile and drone storage locations and radar sites along the coast. Secretary of State Rubio said an agreement reached Friday between Israel and Lebanon begins to put in place a framework for lasting peace and security. Former National Security Advisor John Bolton pleading guilty to illegally sharing classified material. This is ABC News.
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Hey, it's the weekend. I hope you're feeling fine. Thanks for having us on. We appreciate you. And favorite country song? Maybe this is it. Here's Hardy. So-

0: 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And if you have a dog, you may think, oh, that dog loves unconditionally. 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
13: A stray shower possible through your nighttime hours, otherwise warm and muggy. Overnight lows into the lower 70s. For Saturday, partly sunny. A few widely scattered showers and storms will pass through. Highs 88 to 90. Hot and humid Sunday, only isolated afternoon storms. Highs 90 to 92. 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

0: Yeah, I knew it. I knew you. I thought I knew my dog. Actually, dogs love unconditionally. We've been told that. But some things that owners do can slowly chip away at that trust, create confusion, and lead them to seem distant or not interested over time. Veterinarians stress that dogs are sensitive to consistency, tone, and predictability, and without those, they may be stressed and they may be perceived as disliking their owner. Now, common habits that can be bad for the human-dog bond include using harsh corrections, inconsistent rules and expectations. That's kind of childlike there. Forcing interactions. This, according to Newsweek. 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

0: There's Ella Langley. I always want to say Be Here. I mean, because I'm happier here and all, but it's actually Be Her. 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I'm Phil O'Reilly. An extra long set of the best country coming up in just a bit. Next hour or two, a look at what's trending. 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
13: A stray shower possible through your nighttime hours, otherwise warm and muggy. Overnight lows into the lower 70s. For Saturday, partly sunny. A few widely scattered showers and storms will pass through. Highs 88 to 90. Hot and humid Sunday, only isolated afternoon storms. Highs 90 to 92. 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And I'm Chief Meteorologist Patrick Hoare. 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
2: ABC News, I'm Dave Packer. Rescue crews racing against time in Venezuela. Teams from around the world are deploying to the country. More than 1,000 rescue personnel trying to find people trapped in the rubble. Death toll now surpassing 900 and rising. Katie Sussman with the Latin American Deputy Regional Director of the International Rescue Committee. Her organization launching an emergency response.
3: The whole infrastructure of Venezuela, including social services, public services, energy, medical supplies, et cetera, was already quite debilitated.
2: The U.S. military announcing strikes against Iran. CENTCOM calling it a response to the attack on Iran by Iran on ships in the Strait of Hormuz. The Texas Education Board making Bible passages required reading for more than 5 million public school students. A federal judge declaring a mistrial in the Los Angeles Palisades fire arson trial of Jonathan Rinderknecht. The jury deadlocked, unable to reach a verdict after 2 days of deliberations. This is ABC News.
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13: A stray shower possible through your nighttime hours, otherwise warm and muggy. Overnight lows into the lower 70s. For Saturday, partly sunny. A few widely scattered showers and storms will pass through. Highs 88 to 90. Hot and humid Sunday, only isolated afternoon storms. Highs 90 to 92. 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

Just a kid myself, growing up playing soccer, maybe thinking someday I'll be on that World Cup soccer team. 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
16: A stray shower possible through your nighttime hours, otherwise warm and muggy. Overnight lows into the lower 70s. For Saturday, partly sunny. A few widely scattered showers and storms will pass through. Highs 88 to 90. Hot and humid Sunday, only isolated afternoon storms. Highs 90 to 92. 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
2: ABC News, I'm Dave Packer. Searching through the rubble for survivors in Venezuela, where some 50,000 people are still unaccounted for after Wednesday's powerful twin earthquakes.
3: The coastal city of La Guaira hit hardest, building after building flattened. This woman, who says she has multiple family members trapped under the rubble, begging for more help from the government. Saying human strength is not enough. They need heavy equipment to help them with the search.
2: ABC's Lauren Glassberg. Iran got its response 24 hours after its drones targeted a ship in the Strait of Hormuz. U.S. Central Command says American aircraft struck Iranian missile and drone storage locations and radar sites along the coast. Secretary of State Rubio said an agreement reached Friday between Israel and Lebanon begins to put in place a framework for lasting peace and security. Former National Security Advisor John Bolton pleading guilty to illegally sharing classified material. This is ABC News.
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Hey there, I'm Phil O'Reilly behind the controls all night long. Thanks for having us on. Thomas Rhett and Jordan Davis and Ain't a Bad

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0: George Burge and Luke Bryan on the Weekend Country Show. And what are the hottest food and drink trends these days? We'll tell you about it coming up in just a bit for summertime, of course. 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
12: A stray shower possible through your nighttime hours, otherwise warm and muggy. Overnight lows into the lower 70s. For Saturday, partly sunny. A few widely scattered showers and storms will pass through. Highs 88 to 90. Hot and humid Sunday, only isolated afternoon storms. Highs 90 to 92. 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

0: Alexandra Kay, and straight for the heart, going straight for the food and drink for summertime. And what are the big summertime menu items according to Google's first ever Summer Geist report? It is out, and it looks like spritzes are a very popular drink, along with some specialty lattes and, you know, all these fancy coffees. Now, on the food side, interest is on the rise for fiber-rich recipes and black sesame desserts. Okay, there you go. That's what's trending in the world of food and drink. Well, this is according to Martha Stewart, so wait, come on. Coming up, more great country music, Stella Lefty and Kenny Chesney coming up in just a bit.
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0: Stella Lefty, it's Boston. Here on the Weekend Country Show, I'm Phil O'Reilly, keeping the music flowing around here. An extra long set of it coming up next.
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13: A stray shower possible through your nighttime hours, otherwise warm and muggy. Overnight lows into the lower 70s. For Saturday, partly sunny. A few widely scattered showers and storms will pass through. Highs 88 to 90. Hot and humid Sunday. Only isolated afternoon storms. Highs 90 to 92. 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
2: ABC News, I'm Dave Packer. Rescue crews racing against time in Venezuela. Teams from around the world are deploying to the country. More than 1,000 rescue personnel trying to find people trapped in the rubble. Death toll now surpassing 900 and rising. Katie Sussman with the Latin American Deputy Regional Director of the International Rescue Committee. Her organization launching an emergency response.
3: The whole infrastructure of Venezuela, including social services, public services, energy, medical supplies, et cetera, was already quite debilitated.
2: The U.S. military announcing strikes against Iran. CENTCOM calling it a response to the attack on Iran by Iran on ships in the Strait of Hormuz. The Texas Education Board making Bible passages required reading for more than 5 million public school students. A federal judge declaring a mistrial in the Los Angeles Palisades fire arson trial of Jonathan Rinderknecht. The jury deadlocked, unable to reach a verdict after 2 days of deliberations. This is ABC News.
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Hey, thanks for waking up early with us here on the Weekend Country Show. I'm Phil O'Reilly into your Saturday morning. With Scotty McCreary, here's Bottle Rockets. Some of those will be flying.

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0: 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What's trending this weekend? Soccer continues to trend. So does golfing. There's more on the way in just a bit with what's trending here on the Weekend Country Show. I'm Phil O'Reilly. Megan Maroney's on the way and Toby Keith as well.
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13: Partly cloudy, hot, and humid for your Saturday. A few widely scattered afternoon and evening storms possible, most likely north of Chattanooga. Highs of around 90 tonight. Any showers and storms diminishing, lows lower 70s. For Sunday, isolated afternoon storms, highs 90 to 92. More sun near 94 Monday. 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And I'm Chief Meteorologist Patrick Hoare.
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0: Zach John King, and get to drinking. Get to what's trending. FIFA World Cup continues. Getting down to the wire. Down to the matches that really mean something if you're a soccer fan. In golf, the KPMG Women's PGA Championships underway. Formula One in Austria. And some, you know, I saw this on TikTok a few times come up on my page. Some people at the concert in St. Paul where Lionel Richie was performing. And Lionel had to postpone a couple of the tour dates and part of that show, actually, most recently in St. Paul. And he, doctors have advised him to take some time to rest. Fans wishing him a speedy recovery. He just looked wore out, but certainly the professional he is, he was on stage. He sounded great, but man, he was struggling, that's for sure. So our prayers going out to Lionel Richie for a speedy recovery. That's what's trending here on the Weekend Country Show.
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0: Hardy featuring Eric Church, Morgan Wallen, and Tim McGraw, that star-studded cast, and MacArthur. Thanks for listening to the Weekend Country Show. I'm Phil O'Reilly. Have a great weekend, by the way, and take us with you wherever you go. I'll be back later on tonight. An extra long set of the best country coming your way next.
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8: Partly cloudy, hot, and humid for your Saturday. A few windy, scattered afternoon and evening storms possible, most likely north of Chattanooga. Highs of around 90 tonight. Any showers and storms diminishing, lows lower 70s. For Sunday, isolated afternoon storms, highs 90 to 92. More sun near 94 Monday. 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And I'm Chief Meteorologist Patrick Hoare.
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0: Sometimes you want the greatest country on earth. Sometimes you just want to laugh.
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0: What time zone am I on? What country am I in?
1: It doesn't matter. It's 5 o'clock somewhere.
0: It's always on 5 in Margaritaville, come to think of it.
1: Yeah, I heard that.
0: You've been there, haven't you?
1: Yes, sir.
0: I've seen your boat there.
1: I've been to Margaritaville a few times.
0: All right. Well, that's good.
1: Stumble my way back.
0: Okay. Well, we just want to make sure you can keep it between the navigational beacons.
1: Between the buoys. I got it.
0: All right. Well, it's 5 o'clock. Let's go somewhere.
1: I'm ready. Crank it up.
0: Let's get out of here.
1: I'm gone.

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2: ABC News, I'm Dave Packer. Searching through the rubble for survivors in Venezuela, where some 50,000 people are still unaccounted for after Wednesday's powerful twin earthquakes.
3: The coastal city of La Guaira hit hardest, building after building flattened. This woman, who says she has multiple family members trapped under the rubble, begging for more help from the government, saying human strength is not enough. They need heavy equipment to help them with the search.
2: ABC's Lauren Glassberg. Iran got its response 24 hours after its drones targeted a ship in the Strait of Hormuz. U.S. Central Command says American aircraft struck Iranian missile and drone storage locations and radar sites along the coast. Secretary of State Rubio said an agreement reached Friday between Israel and Lebanon begins to put in place a framework for lasting peace and security. Former National Security Advisor John Bolton pleading guilty to illegally sharing classified material. This is ABC News.
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1: 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Good morning, I'm Jay Michaels, Little Big Town, and Josh Ross, right after Dan and Shay. Such a good message in this song, too. It says something.

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1: 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Veterinarians stress that dogs are sensitive to consistency, tone, and predictability. And without those, they might get stressed. Common habits that can be bad for the human-dog bond include harsh corrections, inconsistent rules, and forcing interactions.
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4: Partly cloudy, hot and humid for your Saturday. A few windy, scattered afternoon, evening storms possible, most likely north of Chattanooga. Highs of around 90 tonight. Any showers and storms diminishing, lows lower 70s. For Sunday, isolated afternoon storms, highs 90 to 92. More sun near 94 Monday. 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

0: 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I will not be one of those people. It's too expensive to go anywhere.
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9: Partly cloudy, hot, and humid for your Saturday. A few widely scattered afternoon and evening storms possible, most likely north of Chattanooga. Highs of around 90 tonight. Any showers and storms diminishing, lows lower 70s. For Sunday, isolated afternoon storms, highs 90 to 92. More sun near 94 Monday. 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
2: ABC News, I'm Chuck Sievertson. The U.S. and Iran are shooting at each other again. The British military says a tanker was struck by a missile or a drone in the Strait of Hormuz today. Bahrain says that Iran targeted it with drones today. Iran says it's targeting American military installations to retaliate for overnight airstrikes. At Miami International Airport, an American Airlines flight aborted takeoff after a business jet entered the same runway last evening.
3: You just told me to cross the runway, sir.
4: No, we said American Jet 461.
2: That from liveatc.com. A close call at Newark Airport yesterday is being investigated. United pilot called to the control tower as they were landing to say that the jetliner almost hit a drone. For the rare back-to-back deadly earthquakes in Venezuela, the U.S. launching three urban search and rescue teams. Andrea Brito says relatives are trapped in the rubble.
5: We are still hoping that they're still in the building of them collapsed completely.
2: This is ABC News.
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0: It's Luke Bryan, and my name is Jay Michaels. It's National Ice Cream Cake Day, also National Orange Blossom Day, National Sunglasses Day, and National Onion Day. I am not a fan of onions at all. I know people that will eat an onion like it's an apple. I am not one of those. I'm Jay Michaels. More feel-good country coming up from Chase Rice and Morgan Wallen next.
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10: Partly cloudy, hot, and humid for your Saturday. A few windy, scattered afternoon and evening storms possible, most likely north of Chattanooga. Highs of around 90 tonight. Any showers and storms diminishing, lows lower 70s. For Sunday, isolated afternoon storms, highs 90 to 92. More sun near 94 Monday. 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

0: Mega Maroney and Medicine, wrapping up a long set of back-to-back country. 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

0: 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It's Taylor Swift. 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You gone to see that in the theater? 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
19: Partly cloudy, hot, and humid for your Saturday. A few windy, scattered afternoon and evening storms possible, most likely north of Chattanooga. Highs of around 90 tonight. Any showers and storms diminishing, lows lower 70s. For Sunday, isolated afternoon storms, highs 90 to 92. More sun near 94 Monday. 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And I'm Chief Meteorologist Patrick Hoare.
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4: We were interested in how people could squeeze the most happiness out of their money. 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
3: Then, it's a startling statistic and a grim one. 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What's behind the numbers? We'll have the story.
5: Having connections, asking for help, being able to accept help when someone else offers it. All of those things are really powerful.
3: 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Our show begins right after this.
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3: How do you decide how to spend your money? One expert says if you think money doesn't buy happiness, then you're just not spending it right. With the intriguing story, here's InfoTrack's Roy Mackey. Roy?
11: Thanks, Chris. Our guest is Dr. Elizabeth Dunn. She's a behavioral scientist, associate professor of psychology at the University of British Columbia, and the co-author of a book called Happy Money, The Science of Smarter Spending. So tell us a bit about your research. You examine how people make choices in spending their money.
4: Right. We were interested in how people could squeeze the most happiness out of their money. So in some of our research, we actually give people money and tell them how to spend it. And we look at what kinds of spending choices end up making them the happiest.
11: So you believe money can buy happiness?
4: I think it can buy happiness if people spend it right.
11: And I understand that there is an income level that once you reach that, making more money won't necessarily increase your happiness.
4: Well, it remains controversial, but there is some research suggesting that once people in the United States are making about $75,000 a year, additional income really doesn't have much of an impact at all on their day-to-day feelings of happiness.
11: Why do you think that is?
4: Well, I think part of the reason is that people don't necessarily spend their money right. When we get more money, we invest it in things like bigger homes, faster cars, things that don't necessarily provide us with much in the way of happiness.
11: Now, in your book, you write about five principles that can help people get more happiness out of the money that they spend. Let's just briefly touch on some of those. The first one is you should buy experiences.
4: Right. So the idea here is that people get more happiness from buying experiences like trips, concerts, special meals, than from buying material things like couches and flat screen TVs.
11: So probably a vacation is a wise investment then.
4: A vacation is a great investment.
11: Your second principle is make it a treat.
4: Right. You know, it seems like life would be perfect if we could just have everything we love all the time, unfettered access to all the best things in life. But actually, having our favorite things less often can enhance our ability to enjoy them. For me, I used to get myself a latte every day. At first, especially when I was a graduate student and it represented a significant portion of my income, the latte was really a treat, something that gave me a little shot of pleasure every day. But soon it just became part of my daily habit. And I found myself one day just sucking it down on my way into work and realized it was no longer a source of pleasure. I was forking over almost $5 for something that didn't provide any more pleasure than just a simple cup of coffee. So now what I do is I just make myself some coffee, and then occasionally I treat myself to that latte, and now it's something that, again, is a real source of pleasure for me.
11: Your third recommendation on how to get more happiness from the money we spend is buying time.
4: Before you reach for your wallet, ask yourself, how will this purchase affect the way I spend my time? And many of the things we buy don't actually have any bearing on the way we spend our time. Things like a new pair of shoes, as much as I might want them, those shoes are unlikely to have a big impact on the way I spend my time. In contrast, some of our purchases, for example, paying for a house cleaner, can actually change the way we use our time and free us from some of the least pleasant time that we spend on a day-to-day basis.
11: Something like commuting is also an example of that, right?
4: Commuting is a big one. So taking a job with an hour-long commute has an effect on happiness that's equivalent to not having a job at all. Being unemployed is terrible for happiness, but having to drive a long way to your job is also a real detriment for happiness.
11: Next on your list of advice is pay now, consume later.
4: Pretty much everything in modern society propels us toward consuming right away and sometimes paying for it much later. We suggest people should do exactly the opposite. So for example, if you're going to take a vacation at the end of the summer, we would suggest that you should pay for it right now. Get that pain of paying out of the way, and then you get to enjoy looking forward to it all summer. And when the vacation finally rolls around, it feels free because you paid for it so long ago.
11: So it's all about anticipation, I guess.
4: Anticipation is a really powerful source of happiness. In one simple study, people actually ended up enjoying a Hershey's Kiss more when they had to wait 30 minutes to eat it compared to when they got to eat it right away.
11: And your final key principle is invest in others.
4: Yeah, and this is probably the one that's closest to our own hearts. My co-author and I began with this idea that, you know, maybe people might actually get more happiness from spending money on themselves rather than on others. And in fact, we find that around the world, even in poor countries, people get more happiness when they use their money to benefit other people.
11: Interesting. This is all great advice. Why do you think we all have such a problem putting these principles into action, though?
4: Well, I think there are so many challenges on a day-to-day basis of like resisting the lure of products that don't allow us to put these principles into action. So for example, when we're faced with a material thing, we notice all of the lovely features that it has. For example, if you're looking at the latest iPhone, it's like, oh, it can do all of these things that my earlier iPhone couldn't do. And so it seems really appealing in the moment. These very concrete features of products can sort of lure us in, even if we realize that it would be better to stick with our old phone and invest that money in a family vacation.
11: Any final words of advice for people who are considering, should we go out and splurge and buy a car or continue to save our money? Just any general pieces of advice for people today?
4: Well, biggest piece of advice for people considering a splurge is, first off, that savings are actually a really good source of happiness. So we talk a lot about how to spend money, but saving money is also important for happiness. But the biggest factor in money and happiness is actually debt. So if you are in debt and if that is worrying you, then the single best thing you could probably do with your money is to pay off that debt.
11: And any advice for couples? Because a lot of times couples have two entirely different philosophies on spending.
4: money can really be a source of significant distress within marriages. In fact, debt is particularly problematic in the context of marriage. I know my husband and I certainly have different approaches to spending. I tend to be more willing to fork over money for some kind of nice experience than my husband is. So, you know, I think actually that can be a strength because he sort of reins me in and I help to let him kind of indulge once in a while and make it a treat.
11: Just to kind of wrap things up, if you were going to choose one thing that the average person could benefit by going out and spending money on out of your list of principles, can you put your finger on one thing?
4: Well, I think the idea of our principles is that they're meant to be fairly broad because everybody has sort of their own idiosyncratic preferences. But if I had to kind of focus people on one idea, I think it would be consider whether a purchase will affect the way you spend your time, because time is really the ultimate currency. And so whether you're sort of a busy parent considering whether to, you know, invest in a babysitter for a night off versus buying a high chair, or maybe you're a retired couple trying to decide whether to, you know, downsize to a smaller home so that you can afford to spend half the year in a beautiful part of the world, I think the same idea can be applied, which is ask yourself, will this purchase impact the way I spend my time?
11: Fascinating topic. Dr. Elizabeth Dunn, behavioral scientist and co-author of a book called Happy Money, The Science of Smarter Spending. Thank you for joining us on InfoTrack.
4: Thank you so much.
11: And for InfoTrack, I'm Roy Mackey.
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2: InfoTrack continues. Once again, here's Chris Whitting.
3: It's a disturbing statistic. The suicide rate among middle-aged Americans has increased significantly during the past decade. What's behind the rise? For some answers, we welcome Dr. Eric Kane, chair of the Department of Psychiatry at the University of Rochester Medical Center and director of the Injury Control Research Center for Suicide Prevention. First of all, what type of an increase are we looking at among middle-aged Americans? How big an increase was that over the past decade?
5: Well, it's certainly approaching 30%. And it's very, very important to understand how this affects the overall picture in the United States. The suicide rate among youth has remained basically flat, youth being 24 and under. The suicide rate among people over 65 actually has been declining since the early 1990s. But overall in the United States, the suicide rate has gone up for the whole population together between 15 and 20% over the past 10 or 11 years. And all of that has been a result of what's been going on in the middle years. It's kind of as if this middle layer is pushing up and pulling all the rest of the folks along with them.
3: And are these primarily people in one racial group or different groups?
5: It's predominantly whites, and it's important to remember that in the United States, the bulk of suicide is among whites. There are really some very, very substantial ethnic and racial differences in suicide, in the same way that, you know, we see that with homicide and we see that with motor vehicle accidents and other things. And it's very clear that the real driver of this at a numerical level has been among white Americans. American Indians and Alaskan Natives also have seen a sharp increase in the middle years. The difference, though, is those are relatively small populations. As I talk about the national rate, they haven't contributed very much to the national rate. But in fact, in that group, it's even been more a powerful finding. It's just that it's a much smaller group.
3: Why has this increased? What is causing this increase in suicides among middle-aged Americans?
5: Well, you know, you're asking me things that I really wish I knew the answers to, and obviously commands us to do more research and more understanding, because we really don't understand. And I have to say that what I will describe are theories, are hunches, in some ways well-informed by past research, but not always in the United States. And so we want to be very, very careful. Certainly, it looks like one important element has been the economy. It isn't, though, that it's solely among the unemployed folks that the suicide rate goes up, but the economy provides this sort of fundamental background. Now, I mentioned a second issue. The baby boomer group, for reasons that we don't entirely understand, has seemed to have a higher level of depression. It seemed to carry overall a higher level of suicide. And as it chugs up the age ladder, it seems like an increased suicide rate kind of goes along with them. So this data that's coming out of CDC is not simply telling us about a very big problem right now. It is. But it's also warning us about a problem that we may have just around the corner.
3: We're talking on InfoTrack with Dr. Eric Kane, who is a chair of the Department of Psychiatry at the University of Rochester Medical Center and director of the Injury Control Research Center for Suicide Prevention. Dr. Kane, is there anything that might be done to prevent this, to perhaps educate people or inform them that they may be at risk for suicide?
5: Let's think about this at several levels. One level relates to the methods that people use. Most suicide in the United States is from firearms. There was some increase in recent years in firearm suicide. There was a bigger increase in hanging and overdoses. So they all are very important. A second issue that we have to look at, and this may sound kind of getting away from the suicide moment, is we know that a lot of people in the middle years have drinking and drug problems. So many of the women in the middle years who die by suicide have smoldering, long-lasting substance use problems, a lot of times with prescribed opiates. Where do they get those prescriptions? They get them from their docs. They get them from their families. And so we have to think about how do we have a better sense of helping people who have drug habits. And, of course, the most problematic substance in some ways is alcohol, because alcohol is a real inflamer of family relationship problems. It's an inflamer of social difficulties. And a big number of people who die by suicide, whatever else they're using, they're often full of alcohol. And part of our approach to prevention is to understand that we've got to address those common foundational elements. And let me tell you why. It's very hard to get someone at the edge of the cliff. If someone's really decided, I'm dying, they don't give out a lot of signals often. Sometimes they do. People always talk about warning signs and that sort of thing. But what we know is that there are a tremendous number of people who, for very, very specific reasons, they're tight-lipped. Or they've been in a lot of trouble for a long time, and you can't tell the difference between, hey, is this a bad day or is this a day to die?
3: Mm-hmm.
5: And so we really push the idea that, you know, when you see a couple, for instance, and the wife's getting an order of protection, and the husband, you know, the judge is saying, what am I going to do with you? Well, that's a foundation where often, you know, the wife might be suicidal, but the guy actually goes on and kills himself more often than the wife.
3: Well, when people are cut off or they're by themselves, it seems that they would be more at risk. And one of the theories says that whites tend to not have the same church support and extended families that other ethnic groups might have.
5: It's certainly true that having connections, asking for help, being able to accept help when someone else offers it, all of those things are really powerful. And how people put themselves in social groups is a really important thing. There certainly are a lot of white folks who go to church, but even so, you come across situations where all the folks in church didn't know, gee, I thought he was doing fine.
3: Sure.
5: And this gets to the idea that unless someone is willing to be open about these things, it's really hard for people to know when to help. That notion of connectedness and feeling like you belong, feeling like people care about you. And so how to help people be connected is a major challenge. You know, and you take something like the Army. You know, the Army's been working really, really hard, and they've still seen their suicide rate go up. And one of the complex things is you say to someone, you know, you need to be Army strong, and you need to help your buddies. But when your buddy comes along and says, I want to help you, does that mean you'll actually accept their help? Complicated.
3: You touched on this a moment ago, but are there some potential red flags to watch for if a friend or acquaintance might be at risk of suicide?
5: The challenge for warning signs is that most people have them, don't go on to kill themselves. So it's really hard to pick out that person who will versus that person who won't. I don't try to separate the two. If I see somebody going downhill, if I see them drinking more, if I see them becoming more argumentative, if I see them withdrawing or, you know, fighting with the family, getting in trouble at work, I want an employer to say, hey, man, you got to go to our employee assistance program, or how can we help you? How can we reach out to you? The family member doesn't have to say, hey, this guy's suicidal, my husband or brother or parent. What they need to say is, he really isn't doing well. You know, it's kind of going downhill. He's coming apart at the seams. Mm-hmm. Those are technical medical terms. He's coming apart at the seams. What are we going to do to help him? The challenge is that there are a lot of people who've had these problems for a long time. It's kind of, as I said, chronic and smoldering. It eventually gets really hard for families to reach out. You know, there's a part of them that just wants to say, I want you out of my life. And so there's a struggle between being a supportive, caring family member and a person who just says, hey, I don't need him in my world anymore. So there are obviously times where, you know, we see our loved ones and we say, look, I can help you. I want to help you. Please let me help you. I'm going to help you. And there are other times where, you know, we have to be more disciplined and say something to the effect of, I know it's really hard right now for us to be with you or for you to be with us, but, you know, we feel responsible. And, you know, there's no one size fits all, but the idea is that a lot of times people are distressed and we have to find ways, even when they get us distressed, of finding a way to help them.
3: Dr. Eric Kane, chair of the Department of Psychiatry at the University of Rochester Medical Center and director of the Injury Control Research Center for Suicide Prevention. Dr. Kane, thank you so much for joining us today on InfoTrack.
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29: Hello, everybody, and welcome to this edition of Tennessee Wildcast. We're glad you're tuning in. We got a great show lined up for you today. We're in Region 3 with Miss Mimi Barnes.
30: Yeah, welcome back.
29: Yeah, thanks for having us here. I'm looking forward to today's show. It's going to be a fun conversation all about Catoosa Ridge.
30: I know, one of our newer areas, and I'm shocked we haven't covered it yet, but I look forward to today's episode.
29: Yeah, yeah. Well, it's always fun to be in Region 3. We got folks coming in and buying licenses and talking with the ladies up front, and really appreciate our regional offices. We don't highlight those very often and talk about them much, but we got a lot of great people who work in those offices who greet customers day in, day out. So
30: amazing.
29: We'll give the crew here a shout out today.
30: Oh yeah, I love them all so much. Great, yeah. Great folks.
29: Well, Mr. Don Chance is our guest today. Don, thank you for being here.
31: Yeah, thanks for having me. Excited to talk about our newer property.
29: Yeah, yeah. I guess introduce yourself. Tell us a bit about yourself and how you got introduced into the outdoors, what led you to a career with TWRA and that sort of thing.
31: I'm Don Chance. I grew up in Blount County, Maryville. I pretty much spent my whole life hunting and fishing. You know, I mean, I can remember being 3 years old and my dad taking me in the woods and whipping me in the face with sawbriars because I was walking too close. I didn't really know a life where we didn't spend a lot of time outdoors.
29: Okay.
31: As I went to college, I had really no idea what kind of jobs were available. Started going through the curriculum at school, and I'm like, man, game wardens are cool, but I like to manage stuff. I like to drive equipment, and, man, I get to light stuff on fire. That sounds pretty cool. You know, and all this is going to help to manage these animals that I like to hunt, and I can make sure that maybe my kids get to hunt them and their kids. And
30: very cool.
31: I couldn't do anything else, and it's all because I started hunting and fishing with my dad from the time I could go.
30: Where'd you go to school?
31: University of Tennessee for my bachelor's, and then once I finished there, I went to Mississippi State and got a master's degree.
30: Very cool. What was your focus at Mississippi State?
31: Because I am so interested in management, I wanted a very applied research topic. So I was evaluating common forest management practices on deer and turkey habitat.
30: Wow. So, how fitting.
29: Yeah.
31: It was great. And I used the information that I learned from that every day. And in the work that we do. So it was invaluable experience and education for me.
30: How exciting is that to recognize your dream, follow it, and here you are with it. I feel that way working for the agency, and yeah. So many of us do.
31: I agree, and I think about it all the time, how fortunate I am to have this job, and I know that there are people that would do anything to have this job. So it keeps me motivated and really helps me to work hard and just knowing how good I've got it,
29: Yeah.
31: I wouldn't trade it for anything.
30: We say they're lined up behind us.
31: That's the truth. That's the truth.
29: Yeah. It's a very valued position within the state. People love the agency, want to work for the agency, and to get a job in That's one right. of these positions is tough sometimes because there's not so many positions aren't open as often as other jobs throughout the state.
30: Yeah.
29: So
30: because we're not going anywhere.
29: Yeah, we love what we do. Yeah.
30: Glad to hear that, Don. Yeah. So. You carry a vast load on your shoulders. So talk about what you manage here in Region 3.
31: So we have a pretty large work unit here. My crew does. We have multiple WMAs that we work on. So we've got Catoosa WMA, Catoosa Ridge Refuge, Keys Harrison WMA, Looper Mountain WMA, Mount Roosevelt WMA, and Skinner Mountain WMA. We have, so we have a lot of work to do.
29: Yeah.
31: Thankfully.
30: Do you know the total amount of acreage for everything that's under?
29: Oh, wow.
31: It's roughly 120,000 acres. So it's fairly large.
29: And they're not on top of each other either. They're spread out, right?
31: You can spend a couple of days driving around to be able to see them all. So, but luckily we do have a fairly large staff as far as, TWRA is concerned. We've got a pretty large size work unit, two assistant managers or wildlife manager ones, and we have four full-time wildlife technicians and one part-time wildlife technician.
30: All right. Add that up for me. So you.
31: That's right. We have nine people in total.
29: Managing almost what you said, five or six properties right there.
31: Yeah.
30: It's not feeling like
31: six,
30: a lot to
31: six
30: me.
31: Six properties, and the nine people I'm including are also that also includes interns. So we have two interns that we have seasonally.
29: Nice,
31: but we have a large staff compared to most people, but there's always things that we can't do. We're always limited by time and manpower. It's just the way it is.
29: And weather and whatever.
31: That's right. Especially when we're so spread out,
30: Yeah, I never see us as in having what we truly need to do everything on our wish list.
31: Oh, yeah.
30: But boy, oh, boy, am I proud of the work that is accomplished. And we'll talk about some of that today, Jason.
29: Yeah, for sure. Definitely. I guess our focus today mainly is on Catoosa Ridge to highlight, that property and what all it offers. And it's the newer of the group that you mentioned there. Just give us an introduction to that piece of property.
31: Yeah. So Catoosa Ridge is about a 1700 acre property. We got the property in the spring. I don't remember the exact date, but it's 2023 in the spring.
29: Okay.
31: I was actually telling Mimi earlier, we were doing some pretty intensive management directly adjacent to that property where we were managing for Bob White. And I can remember driving down the road that separates Catoosa WMA and Catoosa Ridge Refuge with our small game program coordinator, Michael McCord.
29: Mm-hmm.
31: And I remember pointing over there and being like, man, I'd give anything to be able to manage those fields. That would be a game changer. And then lo and behold, 1 year later, here we are, we get to manage those fields. So it was awesome. I mean, it just laid perfectly with the objectives and management goals that we were, working on Catoosa.
30: That's the first I'd heard that story.
31: Yeah, it's hard to believe, really. I mean, it was hard for me to believe that we ended up with that property.
30: It's always amazing to me to be able to gain property because we feel tight on property.
31: Yeah.
30: Of course we want more because we want to do more for wildlife and for our hunters and anglers out there.
31: That's right.
30: So to have that dream and see it come true. Yeah,
31: yeah it's great. And there is no doubt in my mind, if we did not purchase it, it would have been a neighborhood. I mean, there are utilities run throughout. It has a paved road on it. Like they had it set up to start building homes. So that's right. Fire hydrants throughout the property.
29: Wow.
31: It is. I mean, it's a conservation win just in any way because it's now going to be managed for wildlife and not yards.
30: Yeah, and it is adjacent to Catoosa.
31: Yep.
30: It's part of Catoosa now, even though it has that refuge status. Why does it have that refuge status? Why isn't it just continuation of Catoosa?
31: Yeah, so we have a little bit different management objectives there, and we're trying to control some of the hunting aspects associated with that. We can't have it open the same way that we have Catoosa open for deer hunts, for example, because we actually have some safety concerns. So just with the way that the terrain is on that property, someone could take the potential, there's potential for someone to take a shot right towards somebody's house. Mm-hmm. So we have to have, a little bit different regulations there. But also,

0: made you want to say that?
1: I mean, there were fields and they weren't trees. So Catoosa is 80 plus thousand acres. We have 1,300 acres of fields on Catoosa WMA. So we manage forest. Now, whenever we're managing for deer, whenever we're managing for turkey, we're managing areas that have trees in them. And we, you know, we have about 5,000 acres of savanna and woodland on Catoosa. Mm-hmm. And those are great plant communities for deer and turkeys and bobwhites and bears and, you know, countless non-game species. But it limits the tools that we have in our tool that we're able to use. I can't drive a tractor through there. You will, you know, destroy a tractor. You can't drive a truck through there or a side-by-side. Mm-hmm. So we're pretty limited in what we could do. But when I would look across the road, I would see nothing but, well, it was a non-native pasture. It's pretty typical for what we see in the state.
0: Sure.
1: It was a fescue pasture, and it had some other non-native plants that, you know, we may get into. But I just knew that I would be able to use every tool that's in the management tool book. I can drive tractors out there and trucks, and mm-hmm. we can still burn, and we can do anything. And it just would open up a lot of opportunities for us to manage very intensively. I did not know that there was as much ground there. You know, I thought, man, there's 100 acres there. But either way, I wanted to manage that. But mm-hmm. we actually have about 750 acres of fields on that 1,700-acre wow. property.
2: All fescue?
1: Oh, yeah. Every bit of it. Yep. Fescue.
0: We're going to fix that, though.
1: Sericea lespidiza, plenty of autumn olive. We have, if it's an invasive and it's on the Cumberland Plateau, we've got it on that property. So
2: it came with some challenges.
1: That's right. So we have been working. That's, you know, what we have been working on for the last couple of years has been trying to remove all of those non-native plants from the fields themselves. And that started with removing those non-native pasture grasses. So we have two of them that were, you know, very common on the property. It's orchard grass and tall fescue. These are pretty awful for a lot of wildlife species, but particularly if you're managing for northern bobwhite. And that's what we're doing there. Mm. Our number one objective is to manage for northern bobwhite. And as I mentioned, we were already doing that across the road on Catoosa WMA. So this allowed us to expand our management zone. When bobwhites hatch, they're about the size of your thumbnail, a bumblebee. They're tiny. And if you have these grasses that create a sod very thick at ground level, the chicks can't move when they hatch. So anything and everything eats a bobwhite mm-hmm. chick. And if they can't run away, then they're going to eat bobwhite chicks, yeah. whether it's a snake or a frog or a bird mm-hmm. or whatever, everything will eat them. So first and foremost, we get rid of that fescue or orchard grass. And then we start working on some of the other invasive plants like the Sericea lespidiza. And we'll be spraying Sericea lespidiza and fighting it. After I'm dead and gone, the next guy will have to worry about it. So job security.
2: Yeah. I've been lucky enough to be with you during field days, not just on Catoosa, but the new Catoosa Ridge. And I always love how you explain that process and what the needs for quail are and people actually can see that change taking place. So walk us through how, just boots on the ground, how you're removing fescue and then what naturally happens and how you're managing after.
1: Okay. Yeah. So it always has to start with some kind of site prep, whether that is frequent mowing or burning or even hay. You know, if someone can hay it, that's very, very effective. What you want is you want to have very good access to the leaf matter. So that way, when you come and spray the herbicide, you're getting as much contact on that plant material as you possibly can. Mm-hmm. If you just come through right before and bush hog, for example, you're going to have a lot of thatch. Mm-hmm. So you're going to have a lot of stuff that you can't reach with that herbicide because the thatch is covering it up. So we always had to do some type of site prep. And then we come back and we would spray it. Luckily, we were able to contract some of that. Our state set aside some money that was supposed to be used just for quail management, and I was able to use that money to get some of that contract work done. But, you know, we kind of talked about my work unit. The wildlife technicians of the crew, they are the rock stars because I didn't ask them if they wanted to get that property, you know, and they never once have complained about coming out and adding an additional 800 acres to what we're trying to manage. You know, they just come out and they do the work and they don't complain and they get excited. So they have come out and done a lot of spraying, beating and banging, bouncing off the cab of the tractor and, you know, having sore backs.
0: Well, you know, all these

0: the folks who have gone to college for this and want to do this, but even the technicians, they're there because they love what they're doing. So
1: that is exactly right.
0: Yeah, they want to make habitat better for wildlife.
1: It is a testament to the passion of our employees.
2: It is.
1: And, you know, I think sometimes people forget how passionate we are, mm-hmm. that we could all probably do something that made more money. But I don't think that there's anything that people could, you know, we all do this because of how much we care.
0: Yeah.
1: I mean, and it's like that across the state. We have people that just care so much about what they do. And it's a joy to work with those guys for sure.
2: I always think about the varied talents on staff. And one of the things I wanted to make sure to mention is that we do have certified applicators.
1: That's right.
2: Herbicide applicators. And that's a certification that has to be maintained, and they have a better understanding of what's share a little bit
1: so
2: about
1: that. So we don't,
2: that's
1: the thing. When we're applying herbicide, it is not willy-nilly. We don't just come up with some random application rate. It's all based in science, and it all follows the label. And there's tons of peer-reviewed research out there that informs us to the correct rates to use, as well as the correct herbicides to use, and ways to mitigate any sort of off-target effects. So we follow those, I mean, to a T. We don't add any additional herbicide, and we don't add any less herbicide. We apply the appropriate amount of herbicide to achieve our objectives. And it's very safe whenever we apply to such.
2: So educated employees, and then well-maintained equipment.
1: That's
2: watch
1: right.
2: How everybody maintains their equipment, and mm-hmm. we treat it like it's our own because it is on a daily basis.
1: Yeah, we're only as good as the equipment we have. I mean, we can't. Most of the work that we do requires some type of specialized mm-hmm. equipment, and if we don't maintain it, we don't keep up with it, then we're out of work. We don't want to be out of work.
0: Yeah.
2: So that application takes place, and then what?
1: Well, we just wait. So we wait and we see what comes back.
2: Oh.
1: And we also can implement prescribed fire if we have the fuel. So if we have enough fuel there that's contiguous throughout the unit, we'll burn it. And that's where we are. That's the phase that we're in now. So we are now starting to implement prescribed fire on a rotation in these fields. So say we have 750 acres worth of fields. Our burn blocks are about 40 acres. So we have a lot of different, almost 20 burn blocks on the property, and we're starting to work on implementing prescribed fire in these fields. And then as we do that, we have to follow up looking for these invasive plants. Every time we burn, it gives us a really good opportunity to see, okay, did we miss something when we sprayed last time? Or is something coming back after, you know, we sprayed? So it's just constant. And like I said, when I'm dead and gone, the guy that's working there is going to have to be worried about these invasive plants.
0: Yeah.
2: So you're not wearing an I Heart Les Badis t-shirt.
1: No.
0: And it's not a flip of the switch. A simple burn or a simple spray doesn't wipe it out.
1: I'm guilty of it. But we often talk about, you know, those of us that are fire practitioners, we talk about, man, you just a little bit of fire and you've got rabbits and quail coming out, you know, everywhere. But it's not really that simple. It takes time, especially when we're managing something like quail. That's what a lot of people, there's a little misconception that quail are these grassland birds. Oh, they've got to have grass. They need grass. Well, they're actually shrubland birds. They need that woody component. So while we certainly have quail running around, I see quail every day on the property. We're not going to be maximizing our production of quail until we start to develop some of that woody component, shrub patches throughout. That's what we're limited on. And the only way you get that is time. We can't speed up the growth of the shrubs and trees.
0: Right,
1: we just gotta wait.
0: Yeah.
2: So I know we've talked about this many times on the show, and Jason, you have across the state, but talk about that seed bank that's there.
1: And that is something I'm going to be curious to see. We've had a great response in some places, and in others, not so great. However, you know, a lot of research demonstrates that the more fire that you apply, the more that you're able to see what is in the seed bank. So we're going to be still trying to apply more and more fire. And if we don't get the right amount of seed or the correct plants that come back from the seed bank, then you know, maybe we'll go from there and consider some other options. Maybe we have to do a little bit of planting. But in most cases in the state of Tennessee, it's there. All you need to do is just get rid of the problem plants and use some kind of disturbance, especially a natural one like fire, and those plants come right back.
2: It's amazing to me that it's just sitting and wait. We don't know how long it can wait.
1: Well, that's exactly right. I tell people, like, it, you know, 20 years from now, that may not be the case. But as of right now, I have yet to go to a place to where we can just get rid of the bad stuff and start using fire, and we get plenty of the good to come in.
2: That's pretty cool.
1: Yeah.
0: What's popped in my head as you've been talking, speak to some of the challenges that you face. I think about those 20, you have 20 units, you said, that you could burn. Just talk about how the challenges of weather and different things that come into play. It comes into play across the whole state on all WMAs, but what rain, dry, whatever it may be that hinders those burn opportunities. You only have so many windows.
1: That's right. And fire is one of those things. This isn't the only place we burn. You know, we try to burn 3,000 acres a year on Catoosa.
0: Exactly. So, yeah, that's over 20 spots you got.
1: That's right. And most of our burn weather occurs in February and March. Well, what happens if it rains for half of March? And our weather has just been so odd the last 3 years. Last year, the wind blew 25 miles an hour every day.
0: Yeah. Mm-hmm.
1: This year, it started off really wet, and then it got incredibly dry. Super fast. So all of these things play a role in our ability to be able to get stuff done. And, you know, we pray for rain when we need rain, and we pray for it to stop raining when we need it to stop raining. But, you know, whenever it's time to burn, we drop everything to burn. And, you know, again, testament to the employees, sometimes we have some pretty late nights when we're out there trying to get some burning done. It's not showing up at 8 and going home at 4.
0: Yeah.
1: You know, when there's fire on the ground, we're there with it. Mm-hmm. So it's I'll be interested to see how it plays out for the rest of my career, you know.
0: Yeah.
1: I mean, it seems like it's becoming more and more difficult to get our burning done every spring. So we're certainly open to looking at other, you know, windows as far as, you know, in the calendar to try to get more burning done.
0: Sure.
1: But
0: yeah.
1: It's tough if you don't have the weather.
2: What have been some of those other challenges that you've seen on that specific property?
1: Yeah, I mean, the greatest challenge is certainly the invasive plants. it will be something that we will be dealing with for a long time. And it's pretty serious. I mean, we have autumn olive and multiflora rose. And, I mean, the list just goes on and on and on. So we will constantly be working, trying to reduce those. It's also, you know, it's. I'm trying to figure out with already having a lot to do on Catoosa WMA and the other WMAs we have, it's a balancing act to be able to get everything done on Catoosa Ridge Refuge. I mean, it's a fairly large property, 700 acres of fields. I mean, that's a lot to do. So we're stretched pretty thin from time to time. Thankfully, we have, you know, interns help. I actually have one of those that's sponsored by a Quail Forever chapter.
2: Very cool.
1: So, yeah, local
2: awesome.
1: Quail Forever chapter sponsors an intern to come work, and he's out there, you know, today getting work done for us. Mm-hmm. And that, you know, a lot of help for us. So, you know, besides, you know, those two invasive plants and then trying to figure out that balance of getting everything done on Catoosa, but also still trying to do the best that we can on Catoosa Ridge. It's a little bit of a learning curve right now, but we'll get it figured out.
2: So I wanted to bring something up. So, you know, I've been out there many times and I've seen the fire hydrants and, you know, that nice paved road, but that fencing.
1: Yeah. Yeah. The whole property was fenced and cross fenced. You know, and that's not inherently bad necessarily. However, you know, some of it was page wire. Mm-hmm. And I mean, I pulled animals out of that fence.
0: Yeah.
1: So I knew, I was like, we have to get rid of some of this fence. And it also reduces our efficiency. If you can't just enter a field and go to work and take care of something right there, and instead you have to drive, you know, a mile down the road and then come in through a gate, it just slows you down. So that's been a pretty labor-intensive task. You know, we've gone out whenever the weather's decent and there's not as many ticks or chiggers. We go out and we have removed fence.
2: Is there ever a time without ticks and chiggers at Catoosa?
1: small window.
0: It's all the time. Last time we were out there, I got one tick on me.
1: Yeah, small window.
2: And I'm putting you on the spot, and it's okay if you don't know, but do you know how many miles of fencing y'all have removed already?
1: Because
2: I thought you threw that number at me at
1: one
2: point.
1: Yeah, it's probably about 2 miles. 2 miles of fence that we've removed to this point. And that's, I mean, it's 4 miles of fence total because that's on both sides of a road. We removed 2 miles of fence. So
2: yeah, it's certainly
1: work.
2: From seeing the fencing and then seeing it without the fencing, it just has that more natural feel too. And it's just beautiful.
1: Yeah, I love it.
2: Absolutely beautiful to see without that fence. So it sounds like a simple task, but I know it hasn't been, and it has been a lot of work, but Yep. Wow, great work.
1: Yeah.
2: Appreciate it.
0: Well, and as things evolve and more opportunities is opened up on this place, it gives hunters easier access too. And,
1: well, that's exactly right.
0: Yeah.
1: Yeah. I mean, I'm just thinking of myself, you know, so I've got a bird dog. If I'm out there running my bird dog during the training season on Catoosa Ridge and my dog ends up in a field, I've either got to climb that fence or, I got to get over there somehow.
0: Yeah.
1: So having that fence down will make it a lot easier for people to, you know, go get to their dog.
2: So let's talk about that property as far as hunters are concerned. Yeah. And opportunity. What should people know? Just walk us through what that's going to look like. Sure. For our hunters.
1: So right now we have, it's open small game hunting. So if you want to come out and squirrel hunt, you can do so. It doesn't open up until the first Saturday in December though.
2: So check the guide.
0: Yeah.
1: That's right. Look in the hunt guide for anything, certainly, for all of our WMAs, because it varies just across the road.
0: Yeah.
1: When you go to Catoosa WMA.
0: Definitely.
1: So there also are opportunities for rabbit hunters and people that want to train their bird dogs and woodcock hunt.
2: Very cool.
1: So we limit that to 3 days a week. That's going to be Wednesdays, Saturdays, and Sundays. And that's scientifically based, right? We're trying to avoid overpressuring quail that would then force them into less desirable areas that would then increase the predation. Our ultimate objective with that property is not to manage quail so we can hear them. We want to have hunting opportunity available to our customers.
0: That's awesome.
1: So we're working as hard as we can, and hopefully we'll have something. I don't know what that'll look like. But we want to have some hunting opportunity available, in the near future. But we also, this will be the first year coming up, will be the first year that we have big game hunts going on Catoosa. So we'll have 3 quota hunts on Catoosa WMA. It'll be a great opportunity for people to harvest an older age class deer. Now, there are some special regulations associated with this.
0: Definitely.
1: These are archery-only hunts. And as I mentioned earlier, there's some safety concerns with using firearms on the property. Somebody got really excited and took a shot at an animal and didn't pay any attention. They could see, oh my gosh, there is actually a barn just right across that, ravine.
0: Yeah.
1: So archery will be a safe method for people to use. But because we're also trying to harvest these older age class deer, we have antler restrictions in place. So it'll either be a 15-inch outside spread or a 9-point minimum. And people can also harvest does. Yeah. So we'll have 3 of those hunts and select 8 people. Again, the property is 1,700 acres, but with so much of it being fields, it's a little bit difficult to cram a lot of people in there.
0: Yeah. Awesome. I know people will enjoy a chance to get out there.
1: Absolutely.
0: So that's really cool. And we've seen deer in Tennessee really came a long way. I think we're seeing bigger deer, larger, bigger age class, and so that's cool to know that's out there and opportunities are coming for hunters.
1: Absolutely.
0: And small game, big game, whatever
1: right.
0: It may be.
1: That's right. I hope it's I think it'll be a popular hunting location for people, for both big and small game, and hopefully we're providing some quail hunting opportunities in the next couple of years.
2: Yeah. Don, thank you. And
1: thank
2: your
1: you guys.
2: Staff.
1: Yeah. Thank
2: Amazing.
1: You guys.
0: Yeah. Yeah. Thank you to your staff and all the work that y'all do across 6 properties, and it's a never-ending challenge, I'm sure, to make these places great for wildlife, great for the sportsmen of Tennessee, and appreciate the work.
1: Absolutely. Thanks,
2: and as always,
1: thanks
2: check
1: for the support.
2: Check the hunting guide.
0: Yes, the hunting guide will be out for the new season, so check that. All those regulations are there, and get out and enjoy Tennessee wildlife. This is Tennessee Wildcast. We appreciate you all tuning in, and we'll see you next time.

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4: ABC News, I'm Chuck Sievertson. New air attacks between the U.S. and Iran. President Trump says Iran broke the ceasefire. Iran says the U.S. broke their new initial agreement. And Iranian drones attacked Bahrain, home of the U.S. Navy Fifth Fleet. The British military says an oil tanker in the Strait of Hormuz was attacked. Disputes between the U.S. and Iran on reopening the Strait of Hormuz continue. ABC News senior White House correspondent Selena Wang.
5: Before the war, one-fifth of the world's energy supply transited through the strait. But this latest incident shows just how tough it's going to be for traffic to get back to normal levels.
4: Another long-range air attack by Iranian drones hitting a major industrial facility in a Russian city, says Ukrainian President Zelensky. Hot, dry, windy conditions fuel a fast-moving wildfire in Utah, the governor declaring an emergency and restricting fireworks. In Miami, an American Airlines flight aborted takeoff after a business jet entered the same runway last evening. This is ABC News.
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0: All right, good morning, everybody, and welcome to an abbreviated weekend edition of the morning show on the River 104.9. I am going to be in with you here as much as I can be, we're going to have a good morning here. As always, it is a little bit of an abbreviated version. I'm glad you're joining us, glad you're with us. I was a little out of pocket yesterday. Still struggling with it today. I mean, I don't feel bad per se, but got a little medical problem here I've dealt with in the past. Got it back here for just a little bit, but I will survive this here. It's just a little, had to go get a shot there yesterday, so all kinds of fun. But anyway, hey, I am here and glad to be here to spend it with you guys here this morning. Numbers to the show, 837-8151, 837-8001. 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Fax number 837-8002 and the mailing address 105 North Ash Avenue, South Pittsburgh, Tennessee, 37380. Church announcements, civic organizations, anything nonprofit, go and get to us. We'll be glad to read them. Up until the day of your event. If you get to us 2 weeks more ahead of schedule, we'll get in on the community calendar brought to you by Southern Tire Mart, Inside Pilot at Mont Eagle, our friends at the City of Bridgeport, and Tower Community Bank. You're watching us here in the SBE Connect Fiber Optic Studios. 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You can make that switch today. Just give them a call, 837-8605. All right, there were no Rogers Funeral Home announcements to be read this morning. All right, so, let's see what the weather is like this morning. I'm trying to get back in the swing of things here. Anytime you ever take a day off doing this, you forget where you're at. So let me see where I'm at. Here I am. Let's see what Patrick Horst sent me here today. Yeah. All right. So 79 outside right now. Going to reach a high of 90. Warm and humid. Slight chance of a light shower at lunchtime. But it's going to stay warm for the next couple of days. A slight warming the next few days. 4th of July. I wanted to slide on over there. Looks like we're going to be hitting 90s. And it looks like we might have a little spot of a shower, or could have. We'll see how that works out as it gets closer and closer. But right now, going to have a beautiful weekend. Could have a little slight shower popping up here and there. All right. 10 minutes after the hour. Good morning, Swap Shop.
1: Yes. We're having a big yard sale out in Sweden's Cove. At 568 Sweden's Cove Road. And a few of the items that we have tools, ladders, wrenches, a pressure washer, a 5 gallon spray, a paint sprayer, a sofa, large rug, and lots of men's clothes. And we'd like for you folks to come out. Thank you very much.
0: Thank you. All right, at 568 Sweden's Cove Road. 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Run out there and see what they got. 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That and so much more at your local IGA of Bridgeport. All right, so we are off and running. Well, that daggum memorandum of understanding lasted a whole bunch of about a week, it sounded like. Already, we firing already back again at each other. Gonna see if it's new limited edition U.S. passport features Trump's image and a warning. It unveiled the inside of the new U.S. passport, which shows his own image gracing a page in the front of the Declaration of Independence while warning those coming to the U.S. to behave appropriately. You are welcome. But be good, the president said. The image of one page shows a stern-looking Trump over his signature, while the page features a mock-up of the Founding Fathers signing the Declaration of Independence, United States of America, 250, written below. Okay. Yeah, well, you better act right. I'm looking to see. after nearly 2 weeks on the loose in Texas Hill Country, Gracie the giraffe has finally been found. They found her. The four-year-old reticulated giraffe was spotted about early Friday morning on an aerial search. They're searching an area they hadn't flown in the previous week. And about 45 minutes later, they spotted her roughly 4 miles south of Cedar Hollow Ranch. Now, finding her is one thing. Getting her home is another, because she ain't very much on, you know, being herded anywhere. She's very calm. She looks good. There is a lot of water there and a lot of food, stuff like that. She's good and she'll be fine, but they've got to get her back because it is rugged terrain over there. So, all right, Gracie, time to get you back in there. Need to find out where, what's the deal here with, I heard it this morning, so it's got to be on here somewhere. I heard that we had a bombing again. We bombed the Iran bombed a ship in the Strait of Hormuz, and here we go again. I'm telling you, I think it's going to have to take a more serious tone to be able to make this work there as well. So I think, not that I want it to be that way, but it sounds like it will be. All right. Give me a call this morning. I'll get your items on the buy, sell, or trade. See if they put a sticky note over here. Oh, I'm sure they've already been got. All right. 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Whatever you're looking for, they've got it right there. They're there Monday through Friday, 7:30 to 5, and Saturday, 7:30 to 4. You can give them a call, 658-6579. 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So, all right, so I hope you've had a great week so far. We're moving in. This is the last full weekend of June. July is coming up. Remember, July the 4th. July 4th is coming up this next Saturday. There is things going on everywhere. The Big Bang in Jasper on the 4th. There's things going on the 3rd and the 1st and the 2nd and the 3rd and all around the area. And the Big Bang will be at the 4th. It's Jasper City Park. Got a great group going to be up there. It's really going to be, you'll be glad that you come up and see them. Justin Baker will be in with us on Monday to do a little bit of an interview. So we'll be here to do that as well. Talking about the Big Bang. It's going to be a lot of, it's going to be a great show. I know it is. It's called the Foreigner's Journey to Boston. They are a tribute band that plays all three. And a lot of people say, well, how can they sing? Let me tell you something. They all good. They got different lead singers and they do a great job. So there you are. All right. Today is Saturday, June the 27th. So I had a piece of paper there that needed to be culled. So Boom, boom, boom. All right. Give me a call this morning. Let's get your items on the buy, sell, or trade. Let's head down to the Big Bad Breakfast located down here at the corner of 3rd and Ash Avenue. Breakfast, lunch, and cocktail 7 days a week, 7 to 2:30. You can go down there and have breakfast for lunch, lunch for breakfast, or just have you a morning mimosa or a Big Bad Bloody Mary. It's really, really good stuff. They've got Irish coffee as well. Go down there and check that out. Well, let's do the, let's see what we got. How about the mother of all biscuits? Crispy fried deal chicken breast and cheddar cheese on a buttermilk biscuit. You can add hot sauce, bacon, or local honey for a little bit more. And there you are. That is the Big Bad Breakfast. Mm-hmm. The famous fluffy black pepper buttermilk biscuits are made continually throughout the day, and they are some kind of good. So go down there and check them out today. That is at the Big Bad Breakfast in the same building with the Lodge Cast Iron Outlet Store and the Lodge Museum. Go down there and visit all three while you're out and about. Hope y'all are having a great weekend here. Like I said, it's going to be a little bit warm. Like I said, I'm hobbling around a little bit, and it's got nothing to do with the knee I had done. It's actually my foot on the other side there. But anyway, I'm going to be struggling to take care of my garden this weekend, but I guess it wouldn't be the first time, so I guess I'll be probably wait until tomorrow, the next day, to be able to do that there. So I hope you're out there enjoying your garden. My stuff is starting to come in. That's the way it usually happens, when it starts to come in, and then you're unable to get out there. Southern Tire Mart, Inside Pilot at Mont Eagle, your one-stop shop for all things tires. 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They also sponsor the Marion County Police Report, and they also are part, one of the sponsors for our community calendar. So we want to appreciate them. Treat us really, really well, and we're glad to have them along. All right, so just bear with me, folks. I'm going to ease out here, and we're going to take our first break. We'll be back in just a minute.

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0: All right, folks, we're back. Numbers for the show, 837-815-1837-8001. Well, July the 4th is falling on the first Saturday, so the gospel singing for July at the Hardee's in Bridgeport will be 5 to 7 p.m. on Saturday, July the 18th. Singers will be the Mitchells and local singers. And they'll resume back to the first Saturday for August. If you got more questions, 423-290-4333. All right. Well, we did the Summer on the River drawing for this Friday. Now, I have some of them. There's a couple of them I do not have. We will not have those till Monday. But the ones we have today, Orena Humphreys Library, Chelsea Schultz, I believe is where that's pronounced. Collins Building Material, Tina Moore. Dairy Queen, Taryn Jackson. Farmhouse Restaurant, Doug Harper. Dixie Freeze, Ruby Guess. Kimball Speedy Lube, Jimmy Brooks. And Castle Outdoor, Bellis Castle. All right. There they are there this morning, reading those. All right. There we go. So there's the winners there this morning. We will have Comfort Gallery and Sister Spirits on Monday. All right. 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Jimmy and Jennifer Lane, Back Home in Concert, Sunday, June the 28th at 6 p.m. at the McKendry United Methodist Church. Gene Watson, going to be in Suwannee on the 17th of July, the 18th of July in Fort Payne, and the 21st of November in Crossville. Get your tickets for his show there, An Evening with Tracy Byrd on August the 6th in McMinnville. Colin Ray in McMinnville on October the 30th. The Isaacs will be in Suwannee on the 28th of November. And the Bellamy's will be December the 3rd in Murfreesboro. All those tickets you can get, go to Facebook and type in On Fire Concerts, and that'll take you, care of you right there, take you right up to it, or On Fire Concerts. com. Marion Post 62, American Legion, 4th of July celebration, 250 years of freedom, July the 3rd, 11:30 to 12:30. That's right next to the Justice Center in Jasper, celebrating that as well. Good morning, Swap and Shop.
1: Hey, how y'all doing this morning?
0: Doing good. How are you?
1: Is it Travis?
0: It is.
1: Hey, Travis, it's Chris.
0: Hey, Chris.
1: Hey, I'm looking for some work, too.
0: Looking for work.
1: And if anybody got an old frame that they're not wanting for a push mower, it's got to be the ones that you can't raise the wheels up and down.
0: Okay.
1: I will be interested to if somebody's gonna give it away or whatever. I'll take it from them.
0: Looking for a push.
1: They call me at 423-309-0345. You know, good.
0: 0345.
1: That's correct.
0: I got you, Chris.
1: All right, man. See.
0: See you, buddy. All right, there. Hey, he is looking for work, and he's also looking for don't have to be old. He's just looking for a Pushmore frame. If someone's got one they're getting rid of or whatever, he's needing one there. So if you've got one, give him a call. He'd love to have it there. 309-0345-831. Yep. So, the yard sale and the yard sale roadmap's on this morning. We have one right off the bat. 568 Swedish Cove Road going on right now. A lot of different things, including some pool supplies I heard there as well. Now, if you get done with your yard selling and you want to get rid of some of your stuff so you don't have to load it back up, how about the Kimball Church of Christ there? Take all the kids' toys you got there. You can drop them off that little building in the parking lot. In Whitwell, the CWC Thrift will take them. Bridgeport, Grace Thrift will take them. And in Kimball, the Pink Cottage and Peanut Butter and Jelly Kids. Wrong spot. All right. Well, as always, you know, we're going to head down and see our friends at the Raceway right here in South Pittsburgh. Great place to stop and get your drinks, get your gas, get your snacks, get your roller items, including corn dogs and hot dogs. Get you something to eat, whether it's chicken fingers, a hamburger, a cheeseburger. How about pizza by the slice or pizza by the pie? You can also get a full line of breakfast biscuits there as well. One-stop shop. What a place to stop by there. You won't have to do it but once. Grab your lottery tickets while you're there, too. That's our friends at the Raceway right here in historic South Fitchburg. Okay, let's see what we... Bah, bah, bah. All right, so let's see who I've got on birthdays here this morning. Well, you folks know Trey Chance that works at Beltwell Bank. Guess what? He's having a birthday today. You need to wish him a happy birthday. Now, I wonder if you know my buddy Jarrett. He works for the Marion Tribune, and he is having a birthday today. So if you want to wish him a happy birthday and you see him out, you need to. You went to school with my generation. Gerald was just a year, I think he was 1 year behind me. But Gerald Hargis, he's having a birthday today. If you want to wish him a happy birthday and you know him, wish him a happy birthday as well. My buddy Wayne Quarles, he's another one having a birthday today. If you know Wayne, a lot of people do. And you need to wish him a birthday today as well. So that's who's on the list there. Got a few falling over there for first of the week. So, all right, I was looking to see. Well, a young man was swimming in the Bahamas on Tuesday, June the 23rd. He was attacked by a 10-foot shark while swimming. He is 12. He's recovering. Had over 1,000 stitches on his leg following the incident. He was bitten by the shark about 60 miles away from the shore while swimming with his older brother. He swam with his brother up to the canal line with mangroves where he noticed what he first thought was a rock. I called out to him. I said, "Look at this rock. It looks like a humongous shark." It gets 2 to 3 feet away from me, and I said, "Oh, wait a minute, it's just a nurse shark." But no, then it, I don't think it was a nurse shark, though. They're saying they're not really sure, but it did get a hold of him. The boy is going to make it, but he's got some surgery ahead there. They're saying tropical storms are just hammering Japan. Floods and... landslides and different things there. And of course, Venezuela is still digging out people. Let's see what we got here. They say, in Dubai, a tanker reported being struck by a projectile in the Strait of Hormuz on Saturday. after the United States and Iran each launched strikes in the worst escalation since they signed the interim peace deal. They accused each other of violating the agreement they reached 2 weeks ago to end the four-month conflict. Washington said it hit Iranian targets overnight, while Iran said it had struck targets linked to U.S. forces on Saturday in response. Yeah, I know. Signing an agreement, I don't think is going to work. I think it's going to have to be a lot more than that. So, really hate to hear that, though. I hate to see anybody having to go back to war. I was hoping it was over and it could go away, but I think it's something that started that now we're going to have to put a foot down and something's going to have to happen. So, all right, it is 8:36. Yeah, we're going to have a abbreviated show this morning here as we go along. As we do each and every weekend. We do Saturday morning just to be here in case there's yard sales or things to be out there. We all enjoy our Saturdays as well. So, but I always want to be here. I would not ever. Swap and Shop has been here since 1954, and I do not plan on ever changing that. So, well, they say that Iranian drones targeted Beltran after U.S. strikes Iran. I think it's Balran, Beltran. Don't have a T in it. Beltran. I don't know. Yeah. So anyway, we'll see what else is going on. I've seen what else is on here as well. Well, Andrea Bello died shielding her 1-year-old daughter during Venezuela's back-to-back earthquake on Wednesday. Her husband, soccer player Hector Bello, called her a hero in a tribute post. The earthquakes have reportedly left 920 dead and 50,000 missing. A mother died while protecting her baby daughter during the devastating earthquakes. She was killed shielding the daughter from the earthquakes. They did find the daughter, but the mother had died saving her child there. She gave her last breath to protect her. That is, wow. And I'm sure there's a lot more of that out there as well. It was, that is tragic. They're saying 50,000 are missing. They're long from digging these people out. This is something that hit. They had, there was no warning for these people in Venezuela. And there's going to be a lot more deaths. 920, I think. Yeah, at least right now. All right, so if you got something to put on Swap and Shop, we can do that for you as well. Well, a small plane crashed into a Beijing high-rise, killing the pilot and injuring 13 in the building. I don't know what they're trying to do, but the little single one-engine plane didn't do much damage to the building, except kill the guy. So they say that the Venezuelan government says that although they feel they will find other survivors, it's going from a rescue to a recovery now. So they're going to do what they can today, then it will change to a recovery. So, well, the life and legacy of Mongolian warlord Genghis Khan has been explored in an exhibition in Leeds. How the Mongols Changed the World. It brings 200.

archaeological excavations. So now I would like to go look through some of that and see some of that. I think it's pretty neat, but boy, I tell you what, you know that that's got a coverage of security, you know, around through there, because you know somebody's going to think. The thing is, though, you have this stuff. It may be priceless, but who are you going to sell it to? Because if you got it, you know. All right. So anyway, Castle's Outdoor Center at 13565 Highway 28 in Whipple. 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Now, he's there 10 to 7 today and Monday through Friday, 3 to 7. 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And he has free layaway for all of his items at Castle's Outdoor Center. So go up there and check out what he's got there. 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Of course, you know, that's while you're up there shopping around, that's there next to the car wash. And I tell everybody, Sharon Medina is going to be up there at her shop today between 10 and 3 today at the Raghouse Resale Store, 13564 Highway 28 in Whipple. Something always different there all the time. Glenn was talking about how he goes in there a lot. He said it changes. You never know what you're going to find in there. She's got great prices, and you can save a lot of money. And it's not just, you know, if you're looking for name brand items, low prices, things like that, she's got it there. Go by there and see her today. Tell her we sent you by there. That is the Raghouse Resale Store right across from Castle's Outdoor Center, where there ain't no rags. So go see her there today. All right, we're going to take another break. Back in just a minute.

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0: All right, folks, glad to have you back here with me. I went out and grabbed the magazine. We've got the Tennessee magazine for all you folks around here. Gets those there as well. They got the Best of Tennessee Reader's Choice Awards, and I got a few of them in here. I thought I'd read a few of these here. Best Hamburger in West Tennessee, Smokey Joe's Barbecue in Selmer. Middle Tennessee, Jiffy Burger in Manchester. And in the East, Stock and Barrel in Knoxville. Well, I got pictures of all of them, and they all look good, I'm telling you. Best Museum and Art Gallery in the West, Discovery Park of America in Union City. In the middle, Frisk Art Museum in Nashville. And in the East, Hunter Museum of American Art in Chattanooga. Now, I have been to the Hunter Museum, and it is really neat. I've been to Jiffy Burger there in Manchester as well. Okay, best place for dessert. This has always got to, I bet this was a hard one to pick here. In the West, Dumplings Bistro and Bakery in Jackson. In the middle part of Tennessee, Triple Crown Bakery in Franklin. And in the East, Suba's Restaurant in Mountain City. And Mountain City, that is, that's the home of the Cody Norris Show. Good morning, Swap Shop.
1: Yes, I did talk earlier about this yard sale that we're having out at 568 Sweden's Cove Road. We do have a real nice sofa that we'd like to get rid of, and somebody just come and make us an offer on it. We still have ladders and tools and nice men's clothing. So I'd appreciate if you could put this back on for me. Thank you very much.
0: All righty, you just did. All right. Thank you. All right, got that yard sale going on out there at Sweden's Cove Road, 568, still going on right now. So, time to head out to see our friends out of Sister Spirits, where they got the grab-and-go bags, make your own mixed drinks, moonshine and every flavor you can imagine, vodka, whiskey, rum, tequila, wine, and all your local favorites. One-stop shop, that's all you got to do. Stop up there and see them today. If you ain't got a favorite, you can find you one there. That's at 14173 Highway 28 in Whipple, open Monday through Thursday, 10 until 9, Friday and Saturday, 10 to 10, Sunday, 10 to 6. 658-2225, raise your spirits at Sisters Spirits. All right, so let's see what else we got here. Okay, so I didn't tell you. In the West, it looks like a carrot cake. In Franklin, it looks like maybe cupcakes, maybe, and cherry almond pound cake cheesecake in Mountain City. Wow. All right, best state park in the West, Real Foot Lake in Tiptonville. Been there. Fall Creek Falls State Park in Spencer. I've been there as well. And Roan Mountain State Park in Roan Mountain. I have been through there as well. So I've been to all three of those. Well, here we go. Best Tennessee Festival. And guess what, folks? Cornbread didn't make it this time. In the West, the Strawberry Festival in Humboldt. Middle Tennessee, Bonnaroo in Manchester. And in the East, the Big Ears Festival in Knoxville. Cornbread Festival, yeah. Didn't make it this time. But we all know that's our favorite. Best local bakery in the West, Two Sisters Bakery in Jackson, Tennessee. In the middle, Julia's Homestyle Bakery in Murfreesboro. And in the East, Wild Love Bakehouse in Knoxville. So, the best local baker. Boy, they got some fancy things there they're making now, I'm telling you. So, there we are. I thought that's pretty neat. Let's see. Anyway, those were, I just seen those in the magazine. I thought that would be a good thing to discuss there this morning. It is 8:55. It's about 5 minutes before the top of the hour here. I'm going to take a few minutes out of our regular schedule programming and read the funeral announcements from the Reed Family Funeral Home of Whipple, Standard for Reed Funeral Home of Dunlap, and the Putnam Reed Funeral Home of Pikeville. Charles Larry Ashley, age 66, of Soddy, passed away on Thursday, June the 25th. Funeral services will be held tomorrow at 4 p.m. in the Funeral Home Chapel of Standard Free Funeral Home in Dunlap. Burial will be in Schubert Cemetery. Family will receive friends tomorrow from 2 until 4 in the chapel. Kathy Turner Brown, 72, of Graysville, passed away Friday. There will be a private graveside service for the family. Burial will be in the Bradenton Cemetery. Arrangements by Putnam Reeve Funeral Home, 1171 Main Street off Pikeville. Margaret Sue Wooden Lewis, 71, of Dunlap, passed away June the 24th. There will be no services, as Margaret wanted everyone to remember her the way she was the last time they saw her. Arrangements are by Standard for Reeve Funeral Home, 50 May Road of Dunlap. Those are the funeral announcements from the Reeve Family Funeral Homes of Dunlap, Whitwell, Dunlap, and Pineville. Okay. All right. Yeah, and as everybody knows, I'm kind of in here on my own today, but that's okay. We Stephen's on vacation, and, you know. Glenn's been down with me all week. Glad to have Glenn in here. Did a great job. 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So if you have a few things you want to get on your swap shop here, you need to go ahead and get those on there. We'll be going for another 10 or 15 minutes to see what we're having going on here. Saturdays is usually relatively slow. So that's what we do here. We just we kind of let Sunday run itself here. So, of course, I'm not in the greatest of getting around a little bit. As I go back and forth, we are in the process of setting up our other room in there to where it can all be done from one room when needed, and we've got that going. That's going to be moving to the forefront of a lot of things there as well. So. All right, so give us a call, 837-8151, 837-8001, and we'll get you on, get your items on. If you got a yard sale going on, you got a garage sale, you got some stuff you're giving away, we can do that as well. You got some stuff in your garden that you want to sell or you want to gift to someone that could use it, you can do that on here as well. We're going to take another break, and we'll be back in just a minute.

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0: All righty, we are back this morning. Thanks for being with us here this morning. It is a beautiful day outside. I stepped over there and looked outside there out the door. It is a beautiful day. Unfortunately, I'm not going to get able to enjoy too much of it there, as I am kind of down for the count. Not that I can't get around, it's kind of hard to get around, and I don't want to mess up anything. Got to get this beat as well. So anyway, glad to have you around. Hey, our friends at RE/MAX Realty South, 942-3333. 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All right. I believe we got a call coming in this morning. Good morning, Swap Shop.
1: Hey, Travis, how you doing?
0: I'm good, Gary. How are you this morning?
1: Pretty good. Still got these items I want to put on there.
0: All right, go ahead.
1: Still got that Craftsman lawnmower, 42-inch cut, 22-horse, 27. Two foot control trolling motors. Got that little $10 skill saw. Still got the dog box for the back of your truck. I got two double-arm skeet thrower with a whole bunch of skeet. 423-847-5332.
0: I got you down.
1: Appreciate you.
0: Thank you, Gary. Have a good weekend.
1: You too,
0: all right. There's Gary up on Worley Chapel Road up there. He's got that double arm skeet slinger with skeet to go with it. Makes somebody a great deal for that. He's got a rider mower that he's going to put somebody in, a couple of trolling motors, a dog box, and a skill saw. Makes somebody a great deal on all of those. You need to reach out to him, and he'll take good care of you there. That is... Yeah. Huh. Well. I don't know where. I seen something somewhere. Somebody had posted on something here. So anyway. All right. Well, I was just glancing there to see what it was. All right. It is 8 minutes after the hour. 847-5332 is Gary's number for any of that you're needing right there. So, all right. Looking to see if there's anything on here that we needed to cover as well.

Okay, well, the memory tree is located at 3565 Main Street in Jasper. You can go see Miss Diane Glenn. Tuesday, Wednesday, Thursday, Friday, 10 to 4. You can give her a call, 713-899-7868 to schedule an evening or Saturday appointment. She can restore your older photos, convert your 8mm VHS and micro cassettes into digital form, create digital photo books and scrapbooks, and add or remove a person from your photographs to fit your needs. So you can go see Miss Diane today, 3565 Main Street in Jasper. That is the memory tree. And I've been talking to her. She's got some things that's changing a little bit there. We'll be talking more about that as it comes around there. But what a great thing that she does for everybody around here. And I promise you, you'll be glad that you did. All right, so folks, it is 8 minutes after the hour. I was looking to make sure I have covered about everything here. Yeah, well, we had a winner yesterday on the Grand Ole Opry trivia. Glad to see that. We like those. Boom, boom, boom. Okay, we're not too far from getting this put together here. So anyway, we're going to take another quick break, and I'll be back with you. We're going to be talking about a few more things, so don't go away.

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1: Good morning, Travis. The number is 305-4404. Still have the PSC compound hunting bow. Has a couple extra features that don't come on it. It actually costs more than what I'm asking for the bow, $75, and the bow's like new. I have 30 light fixtures still. They're inside and outside light fixtures. I sell them for $15 a piece, and the chandeliers for $30 a piece. And they are still new as such. They were display models. A friend of mine wants a 270 BAR, and another one has duck eggs for sale. If anybody wants any of those, Phil, call me. I'll put them in touch. And I have an ice machine. It's a stainless steel one. $250. 305-4404. Have a good weekend.
0: All right, buddy. Thank you. You too, Rick. See you, buddy.
1: See you.
0: All right. Oh, okay. 305-4404 is that number. He's got the compound bow, $75. Makes him a great deal there. Looking for a 270 BAR. Got the lighting fixtures as well. And got the duck eggs. 305-4404. Okay, let me see what I got here. All right. I was making sure that the calls had subsided there. It is 15 minutes after 9 o'clock, and that's about right. We usually hear about 9:15, 9:30. So I appreciate you hanging out there with me this morning. It has been a little just the way we do it here on the weekend. I appreciate y'all tuning me in and hanging out with me a little bit on a Saturday morning. I spend my day with you guys each and every morning. So I'll tell you what, we're going to go ahead and wrap this thing up and hopefully enjoy this weekend. I'm just going to sit back and try to get over my little bit of a situation here, and then we're going to move on. I do have a call coming in. I'm going to take it before I go. Good morning, Swap Shop.
2: Shop. Good
3: morning, Chris. I just called to see us. You ever got a hold of that road commissioner? He never has called me. I've never heard from him.
0: All I did was I made sure that they just told me to make sure and leave a number for him there. I'll try again on Monday. I haven't been doing much here the last few days. I'll try again on Monday for you.
3: I hope you're feeling better.
0: Thank you, buddy. I appreciate it. Thanks.
3: Take care.
0: All right, buddy. Bye-bye.
3: Thank you.
0: Yeah, I've got to reach out and get that taken care of. All right. So anyway, that's going to do it for us. We're going to wrap this thing up. Thanks for hanging out with me this morning. I appreciate each and every one of you here. Well, wait a minute. We're going to go ahead and take this one. Good morning, Swap Shop.
4: Good morning.
0: Hey, man.
4: Feeling better today?
0: I'm better than yesterday, but still ain't good yet.
4: I ain't there yet.
0: No, I ain't there yet. I'm better than I was yesterday. Now, yesterday, I didn't think I was going to survive. I'm telling you, it was...
4: I've got some round rows of hay. A guy bought all my last year's hay. He bought every bit of it. But I've got this year's hay for sale now.
0: Okay.
4: And my phone number is 423-596-9167.
0: David, I appreciate it.
4: Thanks a lot.
0: See you, buddy. All righty. Good morning, Swap Shop.
5: Well, hello, Mr. Travis. Are you feeling better today?
0: I'm better than yesterday, but not as good as tomorrow.
5: Oh, wow. Well, I know they said you was under the weather. I thought, oh, my goodness. And then I went by through Jasper, and I seen your little WPG thing at the face pass. I thought, well, Lord, he's at the doctor's office now.
0: I'm going to tell you something. If I go to the doctor, I'm bad.
5: Oh, yeah. Was it allergies or something?
0: No, it was I had a little infection. I just had to get some antibiotics, but it kind of makes me sick. I've had them before. The low infection. It's not nothing that's catching. It's just I get it every now and then. I hit my leg one time years ago and bruised it or whatever, and I don't know why it causes it, but every now and then I get an infection in my leg and I just have to go get some antibiotics and I do just fine. But it's rough to get past. I can't walk hardly or anything.
5: Oh, wow. Bless your heart. Well, I hope it gets feeling better. Is Steve going to be back next week?
0: Yeah, he'll be here Monday.
5: Oh, okay. All right. Well, I just wanted to remind everybody that there's a post Saturday night singing, which is next Saturday, be the 4th of July. We're not going to be having it. We're going to be having it on the third Saturday in July instead of the first Saturday because of 4th of July and Independence Day. And that'll be on the 18th, and that will be from 5 to 7 p.m., and that'll be just for the month of July only. Then in August, we'll be back for the first Saturday. But I just wanted to remind everyone of that, and it is located at Bridgeport Hardee's at 50770 Old Highway 72 there in Bridgeport, Alabama. And it'll be from 5 to 7 p.m., and the singers will be the Mitchells from the Georgia area, and also all local singers are invited. So we'd like to invite each and every one to come out and be with us on the third Saturday in July this month only. I appreciate it, Travis.
0: All right, buddy. We'll talk to you first week.
5: All right, buddy. Hope you get to feeling better.
0: Thank you, buddy. See you.
5: Okay, bye-bye.
0: All right, bye-bye. All right, remember that singing will be not this coming Saturday, but it'll be the third Saturday, and we'll be keeping you up to date on that as well. Well, I appreciate everybody giving me the calls in. Like I said, as long as I've got calls coming in, I don't mind to stay, but we're going to wrap this thing up. Hey, have a great weekend. I hope you enjoy it, and I'll be back in here Monday morning bright and early. Steven will be back in the house, and we'll be back to doing it all over again. So you have a great day. Enjoy this. Don't forget, 4th of July is coming up next Saturday, and we'll have a big thing going on at the Big Bang at the Jasper City Park. There'll be things going on the 1st, 2nd, 3rd, and 4th all next week. So a lot of things going on in a lot of different communities here, and we'll make sure to get them all on for you folks. So have a great day. I'll see you on Monday. So long, everybody.

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3: Partly cloudy, hot, and humid out there for your afternoon highs of around 90. A few widely scattered showers and storms possible, most likely north of Chattanooga tonight. Any showers and storms diminishing, lows into the lower 70s. For Sunday, a few isolated afternoon storms, highs 90 to 92, more sun, lower 90s Monday. 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Exit 312 off I-75, 3 miles west toward Rome on Highway 53. And I'm Chief Meteorologist Patrick Hoare.
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2: ABC News, I'm Chuck Sievertson. Renewed air attacks between the U.S. and Iran, accusing each other of breaking agreements. Iranian drones attacked Bahrain, home of the U.S. Navy 5th Fleet. The British military says an oil tanker in the Strait of Hormuz was attacked. With thousands missing since the two big earthquakes in Venezuela, searching through the collapsed buildings becomes more desperate. There's some success. They found an 18-day-old baby, says ABC's Marcus Moore.
3: The newborn rescued along with his mother, then placed in his father's arms. Miraculous scenes of survival. The back-to-back quakes flattening storied buildings like pancakes, leaving few pockets to survive.
2: Venezuelan officials report at least 920 dead and more than 51,000 missing. The FDA has approved a new treatment option for one of the most aggressive forms of breast cancer, for metastatic triple-negative breast cancer. This is ABC News.
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0: It's Alexandra Kay with Straight for the Heart. Let's do it. Let's take a trip down memory lane this very day in history, which is June 27th. Our first stop is the year 1988. That's when MCA Records bought Motown Records for $61 million. A year later, Tom Jones was awarded a star on the Hollywood Walk of Fame. And then much later, in 2003, the Federal Trade Commission opened the National Do Not Call Registry. And there you have it, this day in history. Moving forward, we'll hear from Corey Kent and Coe Witzel with Rocky Mountain Low.
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13: Now your 104.9 The River Tennessee Valley forecast.
14: Partly cloudy, hot, and humid out there for your afternoon highs of around 9. A few widely scattered showers and storms possible, most likely north of Chattanooga tonight. Any showers and storms diminishing, lows into the lower 70s. For Sunday, a few isolated afternoon storms, highs 90 to 92, more sun, lower 90s Monday. 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Exit 312 off I-75, 3 miles west toward Rome on Highway 53. And I'm Chief Meteorologist Patrick Hoare.
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0: Luke Combs with Be By You. I'm Sherry Farmer, and I totally messed this up. I am so sorry about this. I think all week I was so excited that the Alan Jackson concert, that final show of his, which is going to have so many artists who are going to be joining him, including George Strait, Lainey Wilson, Riley Green, Miranda Lambert, John Party. The list just goes on and on. But it was sold out at Nashville's Nissan Stadium. Again, it is tonight. I thought NBC was going to air that, but not tonight. They will, just not tonight. They need time to edit. So Last Call, One More for the Road, the finale, will be retitled Alan Jackson, The Last Show, for its debut on NBC, which will happen at some point later this year. So looking forward to that. And of course, I'll keep you in the know as soon as I know. Lady A is next.
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2: Do you feel embarrassed, trapped, maybe even ashamed just because you own a timeshare? Well, I'm here to tell you you're not alone. 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
5: 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Whitwell City Meetings are the second Thursday of each month at 6 p.m. at the City Hall. Monteagle City Meetings are the last Monday of the month at 5 p.m. City Hall. The Marion County Commission Meetings are the last Monday of each month at 6 p.m. at the Lawson Building on Ridley Avenue. The Marion County School Board typically meets on the second Monday of each month at 5 p.m. at the Central Office in Jasper.
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12: Partly cloudy, hot, and humid out there for your afternoon highs of around 9. A few widely scattered showers and storms possible, most likely north of Chattanooga tonight. Any showers and storms diminishing, lows into the lower 70s. For Sunday, a few isolated afternoon storms, highs 90 to 92, more sun, lower 90s Monday. 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Exit 312 off I-75, 3 miles west toward Rome on Highway 53. And I'm Chief Meteorologist Patrick Hoare.
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2: ABC News, I'm Chuck Sievertson. New air attacks between the U.S. and Iran, who are accusing each other of breaking agreements. Iranian drones attacked Bahrain, where the U.S. Navy Fifth Fleet is stationed. An Israeli drone attack today killed two Palestinian siblings, including a 15-year-old girl in southern Gaza, and wounded at least seven others, says Nasser Hospital, where casualties were taken. Israeli military says it was targeting Hamas militants. A desperate search for 51,000 people reported missing after the two big earthquakes in Venezuela. Genesis Garcia, a teacher from Louisiana, on vacation with her family, helping get medicine, food, and baby formula to those in need.
3: We just started getting organized in the city to collect the items that we need the most, to buy as much medicine as we can.
2: Venezuelan officials report at least 920 dead. European heat wave continues. Temperatures hit record highs from Switzerland to the Czech Republic and Denmark. This is ABC News.
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0: 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She said...

We now have a date for his new album, which will be titled Silver Sands Marina. That'll be released September 25th, making it Kenny Chesney's 21st album. So I guess now his music is legal to do all that drinking. Kenny with Carry On.

0: That is Kane Brown with Woman, and Kane is recovering. You know, he had a little bit of a golfing incident. A friend of his, which he's never going to share the name, he says, because his friend, of course, feels bad, but he got hit in the head on the golf course with a golf ball. And it did cause a minor concussion, some blood, and 23 stitches, but he is doing better. He had a miss an event, and, you know, I mean, he's just getting better. So it could have been so much worse. So very grateful that he is, you know, doing well. We're going to hear from Brad Paisley next with Mud on the Tires.
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9: Partly cloudy, hot, and humid out there for your afternoon highs of around 9. A few widely scattered showers and storms possible, most likely north of Chattanooga tonight. Any showers and storms diminishing, lows into the lower 70s. For Sunday, a few isolated afternoon storms, highs 90 to 92, more sun, lower 90s Monday. 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Exit 312 off I-75, 3 miles west toward Rome on Highway 53. And I'm Chief Meteorologist Patrick Hoare.
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0: Luke Bryan with Country and She Knows It. I'm Sherry Farmer with your random stat of the day, and you might already be feeling this way today, maybe yesterday, a couple of times this week, maybe every day. But according to a recent survey, 75% of people say that there are some days that they just feel too tired to make dinner. I completely agree because, well, to make dinner, you have to have all the food first, right? So it's like you have to go to the grocery store, spend all the time there. Or, I mean, some people, of course, you can always order your food and pick it up. I still like to actually roam through the grocery store because I figure I get some steps in that way, right? but yeah, I mean, there's so much time doing that. And then, you know, prepping it all, cooking it all, and then all the cleanup. It's like, oh, there goes 3 hours, right? So I totally get it. I'm right there with you. On the way, we've got Luke Combs with Forever After All.
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0: That's Lainey Wilson with Phone, Keys, Wallet. And, you know, she's getting ready to unlock the new music that she's been working on for quite a while. And it does sound like her new single with John Mayer that we just heard is just the beginning.
1: To tell you the truth, we were already in the kitchen cooking it up before Whirlwind was even out. I feel like we're always writing because I don't feel like I'm myself if I'm not creating and writing. I feel like that's the thing that like gets me through all the busyness and all the other parts of the job that exist. I think people are really going to love what we've been working on. I mean, of course, I'm partial, but I think it definitely is going to like show another side of my artistry while always staying true to myself. But the more life I live, the more experience I have, the more I realize I've got more to say and share, and it's going to be good.
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10: Partly cloudy, hot, and humid out there for your afternoon highs of around 9. A few widely scattered showers and storms possible, most likely north of Chattanooga tonight. Any showers and storms diminishing, lows into the lower 70s. For Sunday, a few isolated afternoon storms, highs 90 to 92, more sun, lower 90s Monday. 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Exit 312 off I-75, 3 miles west toward Rome on Highway 53. And I'm Chief Meteorologist Patrick Hoare.
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2: ABC News, I'm Mike Dubusky. A U.S. official tells ABC that the tanker struck today in the Strait of Hormuz was hit by an Iranian drone. It's the latest escalation that's straining the memorandum of understanding between the U.S. and Iran. Yesterday, American forces carried out strikes on Iranian missile storage facilities, retaliation for a different Iranian strike on a commercial vessel. Hezbollah leaders are rejecting the latest framework peace agreement signed by Israel and Lebanon yesterday. Yekiel Leiter is the Israeli ambassador to the United States.
3: Israel is at war with Hezbollah because Hezbollah is a proxy of Iran, and Iran is still committed to the destruction of Israel through its proxies. We will not allow that to continue. We will not allow them to succeed.
2: And recovery efforts continue in Venezuela after this week's devastating back-to-back earthquakes. The death toll stands at 920, but experts expect that number to rise. This is ABC News.
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Be ready to do a little cruising with Florida Georgia Line. They're on the way, and the latest from Taylor Swift from Toy Story 5. Coming up right after Thomas Rhett and Jordan Davis with Ain't a Bad Life.

0: 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We hope that you will follow us on the socials. 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
11: Partly cloudy, hot, and humid out there for your afternoon highs of around 9. A few widely scattered showers and storms possible, most likely north of Chattanooga tonight. Any showers and storms diminishing, lows into the lower 70s. For Sunday, a few isolated afternoon storms, highs 90 to 92, more sun, lower 90s Monday. 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Exit 312 off I-75, 3 miles west toward Rome on Highway 53. And I'm Chief Meteorologist Patrick Hoare.
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1: John Party with Boots Off. Happy birthday. If today is your special day, some of the celebrities you share your birthday with include, from the Beach Boys, Bruce Johnston. He is now 84. Vera Wang turning 77. Lori Morgan, 67. J.J. Abrams, the director who gave us Lost, Star Trek, Star Wars, The Force Awakens. He is now 60. Christian Kane of The Librarians and Leverage. He's now 54. Tobey Maguire turning 51. Khloe Kardashian is 42. Matthew Lewis, 37, from the Harry Potter franchise. And then from Everybody Loves Raymond, Madeline Sweetin, now 35. So happy birthday, everybody. Make it a good one. Luke Combs is up next with Days Like These.
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Hurts Like You. That is Co Witzel. And it was a great week. If you're a big fan of Yellowstone, you know, they put the word out that that spinoff series, which stars Beth Dutton and Rip Wheeler, Dutton Ranch, that has been renewed.

0: for season two at Paramount Plus. So if you're a big fan, you're going to be so happy about that. One of these days, I'm hoping to see Yellowstone. I haven't seen even one episode, but that's because I don't have Paramount Plus. Because, you know, one has to limit themselves to how many streaming services they can afford. So that is one I do not have. So anyway, Dutton Ranch has been renewed. I'm sure a lot of you are so excited. You'll have to tell me all about it. Josh Ross is next.
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12: Partly cloudy, hot, and humid out there for your afternoon highs of around 90. A few widely scattered showers and storms possible, most likely north of Chattanooga tonight. Any showers and storms diminishing, lows into the lower 70s. For Sunday, a few isolated afternoon storms, highs 90 to 92, more sun, lower 90s Monday. 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Exit 312 off I-75, 3 miles west toward Rome on Highway 53. And I'm Chief Meteorologist Patrick Hoare.
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2: ABC News, I'm Mike Dabosky. Iran struck another ship in the Strait of Hormuz today, a U.S. official tells ABC, marking the latest violence to strain the already fragile peace agreement between the U.S. and Iran. The U.S. now confirming teams from Virginia and California are on the ground in Venezuela to help with recovery efforts following this week's deadly earthquakes there. ABC's Michelle Franzen.
3: Rescuers cutting through concrete and listening for signs of life. What we need here is heavy machinery, this woman says. Human strength isn't enough. There are people still alive. Crews rescuing an 18-day-old baby named Juan and his mother. Teams cheering as he was reunited with his father. Michelle Franzen, ABC News, New York.
2: And much of the western half of the U.S. is contending with growing wildfires. Utah now under a state of emergency as fire crews deal with a dozen new fires in just the last day. This is ABC News.
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13: Unhuman out there through your evening hours. A few widely scattered showers and storms still possible. Some of those could be locally strong. Overnight tonight, they'll settle down. Lows lower 70s with some patchy late fog. For Sunday, hot and humid. A few isolated afternoon storms, highs 90 to 92. For Monday, more sun, drier and hotter, near 94. 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

0: That's Megan Maroney with Medicine. I'm Bosch. Florida Georgia Line is coming up next. So check this out. A new study compares the 50 suburbs nationwide with the highest average household incomes and home values to find out which are the wealthiest overall. You ready? Scarsdale, New York tops the list for the third year in a row, with home values jumping nearly 10% in a year to more than $1.67 million. Wow. West University Place, Texas comes in second, followed by Rye, New York. You know, it's always nice to see your home value go up, but then good luck with those new property taxes. Ooh, ouchie.
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0: Morgan Wallen and Don't We. I'm Bosch, hanging out with you on the Saturday. So a new survey finds that Americans overwhelmingly think it's extremely or very important to stay informed about a range of topics, right? But when asked about 11 key issues ranging from elections to taxes, very few report feeling highly informed about any given issue. While 82% feel it's very or extremely important to be informed about healthcare, only 34% consider themselves well-informed about that. Yes, proving once again that you can't get all of your news from TikTok videos.
1: If you have unfiled taxes or are in debt to the IRS, this is important news. Did you know?

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7: Unhuman out there, 3-year evening hours. A few widely scattered showers and storms still possible. Some of those could be locally strong. Overnight tonight, they'll settle down. Lows lower 70s with some patchy late fog. For Sunday, hot and humid. A few isolated afternoon storms. Highs 90 to 92. For Monday, more sun, drier and hotter near 94. 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
2: ABC News, I'm Mike Dubusky. Days after the deadly back-to-back earthquakes in Venezuela, the death toll has now risen to 1,420. ABC's Marcus Moore reports the teams from Virginia and California are now there, combing through the rubble for any survivors.
3: The newborn rescued along with his mother, then placed in his father's arms. Miraculous scenes of survival. The back-to-back quakes flattening storied buildings like pancakes, leaving few pockets to survive.
2: A senior administration official says the Trump administration is preparing a nine-figure package of aid in addition to the $150 million already committed. A flash flood emergency has been issued for Madison County, Kentucky, following hours of relentless heavy rain there. Meanwhile, in parts of the West, wildfires continue to threaten thousands. Utah now under a state of emergency after a dozen fires cropped up there in just the last day. This is ABC News.
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12: Well, hello and welcome to American Country Countdown. Here we are, the final weekend of May 2026. Ryan Fox from the ACC O'Reilly Auto Parts Studio, and so much to get to here this weekend. We're proud to welcome first-time guest Ashley McBride to the show. Ashley will join us here in the next 15 minutes. Plus, we got ACM Entertainer of the Year, Cody Johnson, too. And can Cody repeat for the second straight week at number one with the poll? Well, there's only one way to find out. Let's line them up and count them down. As we kick things off this weekend with Kenny Chesney back at the countdown with his latest, this is Carry On, American Country Countdown.
13: Number

Kenny Chesney, number 30. It's Carry on American Country Countdown. I'm Ryan Fox, and my name didn't top the list of most popular baby names over the past year. That belongs to Liam, Noah, and Oliver on the boys' side, while on the girls' side, it's Olivia, Charlotte, and Emma taking those honors. Neither Dan and Shay made the list either, but they are on our list of the weekend's top hits. Up one this weekend with Say So on ACC. Number

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Let's get to drinking. Number 28 on American Country Countdown. It's Ryan, and you just saw her on the ACM Awards, and you're about to hear her on your radio. Up next, I'm talking about Ashley McBride. Ashley will join us after she sings her latest, What If We Don't? American Country Countdown. This is-

0: Ashley McBride with an ACC Sure Shot. Don't be sure to join the countdown soon. It's What If We Don't on American Country Countdown. Ryan here with Ashley right now on the show. You just put out your new album back on May 8th called Wild. Love this thing. I'm curious, is there a song on this album where you're looking at it going, I can't believe I'm letting people hear about this side of me?
1: Oh, there are several on this record. Hand Me Downs was knowing that people are going to hear it and then also know that's what something I've been carrying around and struggling with. Bottle Tells Me So was similar because I don't talk about not drinking very often. So putting Bottle Tells Me So on there felt a little bit like I didn't have britches on, you know, just like so everybody can see my knees. I think it's been awesome to see live audiences sing that song back. That wasn't one that I would have thought was going to get a big sing-along moment, but it does.
0: Yeah, that's really cool. What If We Don't ask the question a lot of people are afraid to ask themselves. I feel like I need to ask you, what's a leap of faith that you've taken in your life?
1: I would say when I met John Peets, who is my manager, I would label him as the best chance I ever took. And I would say he took a chance on me too. But that's the moment in my life where everything changes. Everything just goes, bleh. And that, the other risk, it was sort of like jumping off a building, hoping there would be a mattress at the end, was stopping drinking.
0: Yeah.
1: I was like, I'm not going to do it anymore. This might suck.
0: Pretty difficult decision for you to make at the time.
1: A very difficult decision and a difficult, it's one that has to be made every day. And she didn't see that coming.
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1: It's John Party, Boots Off, number 27 on American Country Countdown, here with Ryan. And props to Lauren Elena, who spoke from the heart during her introduction of Dan and Shay at the ACMs recently. Dan, Shay, and Lauren all lost a mutual friend who struggled with their mental health, something Lauren says she knows firsthand about. It's quite a moment if you haven't seen it. Definitely worth checking out. And thank you, Lauren, for stepping up and being real. Meanwhile, Lauren and Chase Matthew are moving up to this weekend with All My Exes, ACC.
2: Number 26.

X's Lauren Elena and Chase Matthew, number 26 on American Country Countdown. You got Ryan Fox. Ashley McBride is our special guest this weekend on the show. Ashley has a new album out called Wild. And how wild of a child was Ashley growing up? We're going to ask her after we play the song that was number one on ACC 1 year ago this weekend. Morgan Wallen, I'm the Problem, and ACC.

That was number one here on American Country Countdown 1 year ago this weekend. Morgan Wallen, I'm the problem. It's Ryan Fox. Ashley McBride is with us this weekend on the show. I'm

0: Ashley, we're so excited about your new album, Wild, that came out earlier this month. And while we're on that topic, growing up, how wild were you? You were little.
1: Of the six, I am the most wild. There may be one that's a little more unpredictable, but he's in a calm way, because everybody else is kind of doing the American apple pie thing, and they're a police officer, and they're a firefighter, and they're a nurse. And I was like, me and my guitar are moving as soon as we can. And that's 19 years old, took off and go to play in bars.
0: I love that. We're here with Ashley McBride here on ACC. You have fantastic tattoos. When did you get your first one?
1: I was 18. And it was right before a football game at Arkansas State, and I was in the marching band, so I had to time it so that I could get done with the tattoo, get into my uniform, and go march at a halftime show.
0: You have a very tell-it-like-it-is personality. What's a ridiculous thing that when you were starting out in Nashville, someone said to you to try to change something about you?
1: Absolutely everything. The hair is too curly. That's not going to work. Have you considered being blonde? You need to lose 30 pounds. And once you've lost 30 pounds, we'll talk about how many more pounds you need to lose. Here, put on this fringe vest. Can you wear your boots over your pants? And I tried everything but the blonde thing.
0: Yeah.
1: I tried everything on. Oh, and they also said, please stop getting tattoos. But that's when the tattoos were only up to about here. So
0: yeah.
1: I tried everything. I put on the fringe vest and I put the boots over the jeans. And I didn't have to tell them it looked stupid. They could see that it didn't.
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12: Unhuman out there through your evening hours. A few widely scattered showers and storms still possible. Some of those could be locally strong. Overnight tonight, they'll settle down. Lows lower 70s with some patchy late fog. For Sunday, hot and humid. A few isolated afternoon storms. Highs 90 to 92. For Monday, more sun, drier and hotter near 94. 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

Low Cash at number 25 on American Country Countdown. That's Wrong Hearts. I'm Ryan Fox, and there are a lot of big stars playing some really big concert venues here in 2026, and perhaps none bigger than Luke Bryan with Jason Aldean co-headlining a handful of dates together. You know what? I'm not so sure if we as fans are not just paying for them to hang out and have fun out on the road, but you know what? I'm totally okay with that. We hear from Jason and Luke about their new adventure here in two songs, but first, an ACC Sure Shot. This one is sure to join the countdown very soon from Stella Lefty. It's Boston, American Country Countdown. On a train.

0: Luke Bryan, Country and She Knows It. Number 24, his latest on American Country Countdown. It's Ryan, and Luke's on the road this year with his buddy Jason Aldean, playing together on their co-headlining tour, the Double Down Tour, with three dates in August and another in Vegas in December. And this isn't the first time those two have shared the stage. Luke opened for Jason back in 2013. And as Luke recently shared with our friend Alicia Davis from Extra, the tour gift he gave Jason that first time around, well, it had its own set of issues.
1: It was at that first show at which I gifted Jason the greatest gift of all time. I bought him a 1970 red Ford Bronco.
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1: The latest from Dustin Lynch is an ACC Sure Shot. I'll be sure to join the countdown very soon. It's Easy to Love on American Country Countdown. It's Ryan, and the ACM Entertainer of the Year trophy could have gone to a lot of folks, but it ended up being hoisted by Cody Johnson, and very deservedly so. So how did his live show lead to this? Cody opens up after Zach Top, South of Sanity, American Country Countdown.
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0: former ACC number one from the ACM Entertainer of the Year, Cody Johnson. It's Till You Can't on American Country Countdown. Cody's set to be a guest here on this show in the coming weeks, but backstage at the ACMs, after he won the Entertainer of the Year trophy, he was asked what it means to him.
1: Man, I go back to moments where I remember playing those gigs for very, very little money and knowing that it's not going to pay my house off, but ultimately people got to hear my music. And that's the thing, is that, and then that shaped kind of in the future why I wrote certain songs, why I chose certain songs from certain songwriters to send that message to. If I have a platform that's going to reach this many people, I can send this message or this message. And I chose those songs that sent a brighter message to the world. And looking back at this moment, it's kind of surreal, to be honest with you. It's a little bit surreal. I haven't really let it soak in yet. For a cowboy, this is that gold buckle I've been chasing my whole life.
2: If y'all wouldn't mind knocking the dirt off those boots before you come in the house, we'd appreciate it.
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10: ABC News, I'm Mike Dabosky. The death toll in Venezuela has risen, with the president of the country's National Assembly now saying it stands at 1,430. Relief crews from the U.S. are assisting with recovery efforts after last week's devastating earthquakes, with U.S. Southcom saying five C-17 military cargo planes full of aid will begin arriving today. A state of emergency in Kentucky as heavy rain and flooding forces evacuations in the heart of Bourbon Country. Bullitt County, Kentucky Emergency Management Director John Waters urging drivers to avoid driving through flooded roads because it could be deadly.
11: Turn around, don't drown. You know, it's a big thing. We had a lot of reports of water rescues. Because people were trying to brave it and drive it through the water. You can't tell how deep the water is whenever you're sitting in your car.
10: There's also a state of emergency in Utah over the growing wildfire threat there. Utah is one of six states across the West under a red flag warning today. This is ABC News.
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0: 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This is American Country Countdown. I'm Ryan Fox. In this hour, you've heard the expression, when life gives you lemons, you make lemonade, right? What if that lemonade came with a country superstar? Well, you got to hear this story coming up. Plus, more with our guest Ashley McBride here in the next 15 minutes. But first, back to the countdown with Hardy, Eric Church, Morgan Wallen, and Tim McGraw. This is MacArthur, American Country Countdown.
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18: My name's John MacArthur, and I work this dirt.

MacArthur, it's Hardy, Eric Church, Morgan Wallen, and Tim McGraw, number 22 on American Country Countdown. It's Ryan Fox, and it's something that you may see someone doing at a traffic light or maybe a coworker at the desk across from you. New study from the Journal of Clinical Psychology says 96% of adults pick their nose. Yeah. Well, how do they do it? Well, believe it or not, it gets detailed in this study. It says 80% use their fingers. Gross, I know. Folks are very forthcoming in revealing that half of those surveyed too pick their noses four or more times a day. Can you say TMI? Pass the tissues, please. Meanwhile, Blake Shelton has an ACC sure shot. Sure to join the countdown soon. This is Let Him In Anyway, American Country Countdown. Ain't it?

0: incredible group of country's biggest stars all lining up single file from number 30 to number 1.
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0: John Morgan up to 21 on ACC. That's kid myself. It's Ryan. And our special guest this weekend on the show is Ashley McBride. And we wonder if Ashley could talk to her younger self, what would she say to her? We're going to ask her that question coming up. But first, I'm betting she would have to tell her younger self that she had a big number one hit with Carly Pearce. It's this one right here. Never wanted to be that girl. American Country Countdown.
1: Help me

0: That one hit number one in May of 2022 here on American Country Countdown. Carly Pearce and our guest this weekend, Ashley McBride. It's Never Wanted to Be That Girl. It's Ryan Fox. Okay, Ashley, if your younger self from Arkansas could see you now, what do you think she would be most surprised about? The awards? All the hits?
1: I think the size of the audiences, bar me, is still going to look at a room and be like, okay, all right. And then look at the rooms that we play now, whether it's in a theater or an amphitheater or an arena, and be like, you're kidding. This is ours?
0: Right? What's maybe the most unglamorous thing about Ashley McBride that would surprise your fans? The most unglamorous thing?
1: Oh, I love to work outside, and I am, like, when I'm all glammed up, I love it. It's wonderful. Most of the time, I'm in a pair of, like, work jeans.
0: Yeah.
1: And work boots and a ball cap. And I usually have a bandana tied over my face because I'm allergic to the entire planet. But I love to use my chainsaw, and I love to build things. And so I'm just pretty much disgusting.
0: What have you built?
1: We've been working on fencing around where you drive in. Like, there's a little, like, creek.
0: Yeah.
1: This sounds fancy. It's not fancy. And so sometimes those bridges aren't in the best state.
0: Sure.
1: Like, you can drive a tundra over it, but you kind of sit up a little straighter when you do. So I've been working on learning how to do bracing, things like that.
0: How often, Ashley, do you get recognized in public?
1: Yesterday, a lady pulled up to me and pulled up next to me in the grocery store parking lot.
0: Yeah.
1: And she said, honey, you look just like Ashley McBride. And I said, I do. And I drive like her and I grocery shop like her. And she goes, oh my goodness.
0: Yeah.
1: So we had a great conversation. Most of the time around Nashville, nobody cares.
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Vincent Mason coming in at number 20 on American Country Countdown. That is Wish You Well. It's Ryan and Big Stars Every Weekend joining us on American Country Countdown. And a little later in the show, this guy reveals a special connection to a country A-lister. But right now, Stephen Wilson Jr. sings Gary in AC.

0: Mary at Stephen Wilson Jr., an ACC extra on American Country Countdown. Here with Ryan. And imagine as a kid setting up a roadside lemonade stand, hoping to make a few bucks heading into the summer. Well, three little boys were doing this recently when they got the most unexpected surprise ever. You got to hear what happened and who it involved. Coming up after Luke Combs, who has our biggest mover of the week, our ACC Heat Seeker, moving up six whole notches. This is BYU, American Country Countdown.
1: Number 19.

0: Our biggest mover of the week, our ACC Heat Seeker, number 19 on American Country Countdown, Luke Holmes. It's Be By You. It's Ryan Fox next to you this last weekend of May 2026. And recently, in the town of Cleveland, Wisconsin, little boys William, Finley, and Luke, along with their dog Remy, set up shop running their own neighborhood lemonade stand. And they were working hard when all of a sudden, out of nowhere, on his way back from the golf course, one Luke Holmes stopped in for some refreshment. You see, he was in town to play his big stadium show at Lambeau Field, home of the Green Bay Packers. And this is what the boys say happened next.
1: We didn't recognize him.
2: Yeah, we didn't recognize him at first.
3: He walked up, he wanted four bubblers, and then he tipped us like $120.
0: That's like $1 million when you're a kid. $120? Are you kidding me? And to be fair, Luke was not wearing his signature ball cap when he stopped by, so it's easy not to recognize him. I don't think I would. It looks so different. Well, way to go, boys. They made $300 for the day at the lemonade stand, and way to go, Luke Holmes. Love this story.
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8: Unhuman out there through your evening hours. A few widely scattered showers and storms still possible. Some of those could be locally strong. Overnight tonight, they'll settle down. Lows lower 70s with some patchy late fog. For Sunday, hot and humid. A few isolated afternoon storms. Highs 90 to 92. For Monday, more sun, drier and hotter near 94. 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And I'm Chief Meteorologist Patrick Hoare.
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0: Shane Proffitt with an ACC Sure Shot. That one is sure to join the countdown soon. Long live country on American Country Countdown. It's Ryan Fox and new year, new marriage, and new music for this country leading lady. We are, of course, talking about Lainey Wilson, and she talks about that after the latest from George Burge and Luke Bryan. Ride, ride, ride. 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

0: Somewhere Over Laredo, an ACC extra from Lainey Wilson on American Country Countdown. I'm Ryan Fox. In the last couple weeks, Lainey Wilson has taken herself off the market, getting married to her fiance, Doc, and that new addition to her life has also inspired new music, which she says she's working on right now.
1: I have been working on some new music. We've just been locking it down, and I am so excited about some of the stuff that we have been working on. I feel like it's just like in my personal life right now, I feel like I'm kind of like

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0: Bailey Zimmerman at number 17 on American Country Countdown at Chevy Silverado. I'm Ryan Fox, and if you're planning on going to Vegas anytime soon, the recent home of the ACM Awards, Zach Topp has some recommendations. What does he like to do when he's in Sin City? Zach will tell us after Ella Langley teams up with Morgan Wallen. Up two spots this weekend with I Can't Love You Anymore, American Country Countdown.
1: Number 17.

0: Zach Top and an ACC number one, I Never Lie, on American Country Countdown. You got Ryan Fox. And when Zach is in Las Vegas, whether it's for the ACM Awards, which happened recently, or the NFR, or any other reason, is there a good chance you'll find him at the casinos?
1: I'm afraid so. Blackjack. I'll be sitting at a blackjack table for a lot longer than I should. Yeah, it's a bit of a problem. Not actually, but I love the game. It's so much fun, and I'll go through 6 hours like that and just look up, and it's 4 a.m, and it's like, wow, maybe we should go to bed. But yeah, blackjack, mix in a little craps every now and then. I've only recently learned how to play craps, but if you get a big group or something, that's a fun way to spend some time. But yeah, you're likely to find me at a blackjack table.
2: 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It's Ryan Fox on American Country Countdown.
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6: ABC News, I'm Mike Dubusky. In Kentucky, Bourbon Country, flood warnings are in effect. Governor Andy Beshear declaring a state of emergency today, with forecasts indicating up to 7 inches of rain could fall in the next few hours. In Bullitt County, there are concerns a dam could fail, prompting evacuation orders. There's also a state of emergency in Utah, with wildfires burning out of control there. The Cottonwood fires now consumed more than 90,000 acres. Lebanese media reports a new round of strikes from Israel just a day after Israel and Lebanon signed on to a U.S.-brokered framework peace agreement. The deal has drawn skepticism. Amir Raz was visiting the Israeli border town of Metula, and he says he doubts Lebanon's government can keep Iran-backed Hezbollah in check.
7: We should keep it as long as we need to keep it, or maybe as long as we will be allowed to keep it.
6: Lebanon's Ministry of Public Health says one person was killed and two wounded in the strike. This is ABC News.
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0: The number one country music countdown in the world. 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From the ACC O'Reilly Auto Parts Studio to your radio or listening device, I'm Ryan Fox, and we're more than halfway to number one on this weekend show. In this hour, we talk Eric Church, we talk pizza, and Ashley McBride is back on the show to join us. So let's get back to the countdown. And Kane Brown, this is Woman, American Country Countdown.
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Brown holding steady at number 15 on American Country Countdown. That is Woman. It's Ryan Fox here with all the hits and the stars coast to coast and around the world. And you got to have friends, especially at work. In fact, people with three close friends at work were 46% more likely to be extremely satisfied with their jobs and 88% more likely to be satisfied with their lives. This is according to research based on more than 5 million interviews. Those with a best friend at the office also have fewer accidents and are more engaged with customers. A win-win. You know, I could be friends with Hudson Westbrook. Come on, who's with me? Painted You Pretty is an ACC Next track, new and now, on American Country Countdown. There's

Morgan Wallen and Post Malone. I Ain't Coming Back, number 14 on American Country Countdown. Here with Ryan Fox. And it's normally about this time of the countdown when my stomach starts rumbling a little bit, start getting a little hungry. And really, there's nothing better than pizza, right? You can eat it hot or cold in the morning or late at night. It's the perfect food. But what is the best when it comes to pizza in America? Hang on, we got the results in our ACC Inside America feature after this smash from Jimmy Buffett, Kenny Chesney, George Strait, Alan Jackson, Toby Keith, and Clint Black. Hey, good looking, what you got cooking in ACC Extra? Hey!

0: 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What you got cooking? 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
0: It's Ryan, and this weekend we're taking you inside pizza. According to a new report, the top five pizza chains in America are Marco's Pizza at number 5. Number 4, Little Caesars. Number 3 is Papa John's. Number 2, coming in at 17%, is Domino's. And the number 1 pizza chain in America is Pizza Hut. Now, that said, 22% of those surveyed say they'd choose some other local or regional brand rather than any of the 8 national brands suggested in the survey when they're looking for a pizza pie. And this is all according to our friends at foodandwine.com. So what's your go-to pizza joint? Sound off. Let me know. 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

0: One half of that collab, due to be a guest on our show soon, Corey Kent, along with Co Wetzel, number 13, Rocky Mountain Low, on American Country Countdown. It's Ryan Fox, and Co Wetzel recently revealed he is a big fan of yacht rock. Have you heard about this? He says, quote, "It just soothes the soul." I mean, he's not wrong. I'm guessing he'll be a big fan of Keith Urban's new album, Flow State, coming out next month. And by the way, Keith is on ACC Next Hour talking about that new project. Keep it close. But before that, we play the number 12 song in the land. It belongs to Chris Jansen, Me and a Beer. American Country Countdown.
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2: Prettiest girl I'd ever seen. Look at her, man, look at me.

Chris Jansen, number 12 on American Country Countdown. That is me and a beer. I'm Ryan Fox, and you never know who's going to be on the other end of the phone when it rings. For me, it's normally my mom calling not to check up on me, but on the grandkids. Figures. And for our guest this weekend, Ashley McBride, recently it was none other than this guy on the line. What did Ashley and Garth Brooks talk about? She'll tell us. After Garth, that is former ACC number one, two pina coladas. American Country Countdown.

0: number one back in May of 1998 here on American Country Countdown. Garth Brooks, Two Piña Coladas on ACC with Ryan. And we're getting to hang with Ashley McBride this weekend on the show.
1: I don't want a number you ain't gonna answer. Let's just stick to the one night standard.
0: All right, Ashley, we just played Garth with Two Piña Coladas, and I played that because I need clarification on this. I need confirmation. Did I hear this right? Are you opening for Garth next month at Hyde Park in London?
2: Oh, yeah. It was weird. It was like a little, it's like a green space that's really famous.
0: Nuts.
2: And I've just played Royal Albert Hall, and then like just on the heels of that, I get to play at Hyde Park. And for Garth to ask us to be with him is, I can't imagine very many higher compliments. Garth is who invited me to become a member of the Grand Ole Opry. He always finds a way to one-up himself, you know, where he's like, how about let's play in Hyde Park too?
0: Garth Brooks has kind of become a pivotal figure in your career, hasn't he, Ashley?
2: Yeah, at different times. In the very first time he called me and we spoke and we had a talk just like you and I are talking. And then I got off the phone and was like, this is my life. This is my life. I just got a phone call from an icon. There's moments like that all the time. What a magical thing we get to do.
0: Yeah.
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6: Unhuman out there through your evening hours. A few widely scattered showers and storms still possible. Some of those could be locally strong. Overnight tonight, they'll settle down. Lows lower 70s with some patchy late fog. For Sunday, hot and humid. A few isolated afternoon storms. Highs 90 to 92. For Monday, more sun, drier and hotter near 94. 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

0: Megan Maroney at number 11 on American Country Countdown. It's Beautiful Things. It's Ryan Fox with all the hits and the stars coast to coast and around the world. And we are surrounded by beauty here in country music, both being beautiful in looks and having beautiful souls. And our friend Carly Pierce has both. And she is talking about the 12 hours that changed her life. That's in two songs. Don't go anywhere. Right now, though, the latest from Morgan Wallen kicking off the top 10. Don't we? American Country Countdown.
1: Number 10.

0: song that hit number one here at ACC back in June of 2020. Carly Pearce and Lee Brice. Hope you're happy now on American Country Countdown. I'm Ryan Fox, and we have a special place in our hearts for Carly. Carly was my first ever guest to appear on ACC when I joined the show. And during a recent stop on the David Baino podcast, Carly got to talking about the 12 hours that changed her life. This was back when she was cleaning Airbnbs for a living. Check this out.
1: First of all, I want you to think about this. I'm an only child, and I convinced my dad to let me chase this dream. I move into a condo that my parents had to help me buy. I'm 25 cleaning Airbnbs while my friends are getting their first jobs out of college. And I'm like, uh-oh, this isn't good. And nobody's saying it because my parents had unwavering belief in me, but I knew my dad was thinking it. What is going to happen? And I was feeling, being a driven person, like, oh God, is it not going to happen? And I was cleaning an Airbnb and I had my radio going, my Pandora station of country whatever hits. And this song, because I had had a developmental record deal early in my journey in Nashville, and I had had some music that I was going to record, but I never got the opportunity to because my A&R person got let go from the label, so I was let go. And this song that I had had on hold for myself was being sung by another female artist. And it was this very weird moment where I'm cleaning toilets, quite literally, and I'm hearing this song that was actually gonna be my song that I didn't get to. And I was like, how is this my life? And I think about that picture of the caveman that always goes mining. I had it on my fridge for years, and he's digging, digging, digging, and he walks away and he's this far from the diamond. And that's why I always encourage people, you never know how close you are to the diamond.
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Graylin James in an ACC Extra. That's Water to Wedding on American Country Countdown. It's Ryan Fox, and country music is about stories, but it's also about the friendships. And for Stephen Wilson Jr., one of his favorite friendships is with none other than Eric Church. We unravel that with Stephen after the song set number 9 this weekend on ACC. Turn His Truck Around, Jordan Davis, American Country Countdown. It's time.

0: Talladega.
1: An ACC number one from February of 2015. Eric Church, the Chief, and Talladega on American Country Countdown. I'm Ryan Fox, and Stephen Wilson Jr. may be a relative newcomer to the country scene, but that doesn't mean he hasn't made some special friendships so far, including with none other than Eric Church. So how'd those two link up?
2: Well, me and Eric met at Red Rocks for the first time, really. He was so kind and thoughtful and just awesome to have us open three nights at his residency at Red Rocks. So we got to do all three nights, and so that's where we met and kind of hit it off. And yeah, he seemed to like us enough to have us come do it again. And I was like, say when, anytime. And we're really proud and honored to be on that stage again with him.
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9: ABC News, I'm Mike Dubusky. Kentucky is dealing with severe flooding. There are concerns a dam in Bullitt County could fail, prompting evacuation orders there. And more rain is in the forecast tonight, with Kentucky Governor Andy Beshear declaring a state of emergency.
10: It could dump another significant amount of rain, which means it's going to be dangerous. It's going to be dangerous to drive. We've already had at least one motorist swept away and killed by flash flooding.
9: Meanwhile, seven states in the western half of the country are dealing with the growing threat of wildfires. In Utah, more than a dozen wildfires have cropped up in the last day or so. And in Venezuela, after this week's earthquakes,
11: the situation is really dire. Right now, I'm actually talking from a relief center where we are preparing food for senior citizens that were moved from the wrecking sites in La Guaira, which is the most affected area, coastal town outside Caracas.
9: Caracas-based journalist Tony Frangie-Mawad. This is ABC News.
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1: 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From the ACC O'Reilly Auto Parts Studio, this final weekend of May, this is your connection to the biggest songs and the biggest stars. And this hour, can Cody Johnson go for 2 weeks in a row at number one with The Fall? We're about to find out. Plus, Keith Urban is breaking new details on his latest album. That's here in the next 15 minutes. Right now, though, Jason Aldean up two spots this weekend. But don't tell on me. American Country Countdown.
3: Number

Aldean working on yet another number one. It's at number 8 this weekend from Jason, Don't Tell Me, American Country Countdown. Ryan here, and we're up to an ACC next track. This is something new, and now the latest from none other than Russell Dickerson. Check it out. It's Worth Your Wild, American Country Countdown.

Last weekend's number one song, down to number seven this weekend. What a run for Cody Johnson. It's The Ball on American Country Countdown. It's Ryan Box with the hits. And up next, Keith Urban with some new music and new details about his Yacht Rock project. Have you heard about this? I've seen him perform these songs firsthand, and I think, like with anything, Keith, you're going to love it. We jump into Flow State after KU and his ACC number one from October of 2015. John Cougar, John Deere, John 316, American Country Countdown.

0: Former ACC number one from 2015, Keith Urban, John Cougar, John Deere, John 316 on American Country Countdown. You got Ryan Fox, and I can't wait. Next month, June 12th, Keith Urban is back with a new album filled with old classics called Flow Sticks.
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0: It's an album chock full of yacht rock favorites like that one from Seals and Crofts, Summer Breeze. So what does the yacht rock genre mean to Keith?
2: It's really a genre that's been sort of created or criteriaed or whatever you want to call it by some guys maybe in the 2000s or something that had a YouTube channel. 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They're not songs... They don't have to be songs about sailing and water and waves and all that nonsense. There's just a vibe about them that just fits really good. And so this record called Flow State came about.
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3: 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Number 6.

Josh Ross moving up a spot to number 6 this weekend on American Country Countdown. That's Hate How You Look. I'm Ryan Fox, and 32% of women do this. And when I learned what it was, I was shocked. I'm going to reveal what it is to you coming up after Miranda Lambert and an ACC number 1 from May of 2012. Over you, American Country Countdown. With

0: It was number one here on American Country Countdown 14 years ago this month. Over You, Miranda Lambert on American Country Countdown. And Ryan Fox said, according to Glamour magazine, 32% of women do this. What is it? Well, they say they keep a hidden stash of candy or food nearby. Do you do this? Of course, when I asked my wife about it, if it was true or not, she immediately changed the subject, which to me is admission of guilt. Just saying, it's got to be in that purse somewhere, right? Or while I try to figure that out, we disclose the top five songs in America. No secrets here. What American Country Countdown comes right back.
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11: Any lingering showers and storms will diminish through your nighttime hours. Some late fall developing, muggy, lows lower 70s for Sunday. Hot and humid again, 90 to 92. A few isolated afternoon showers and storms, most likely north and east of Chattanooga. For Monday, though, drying out and heating up with lots of sun, highs near 94. This summer, follow the wonder and celebrate America 250 at Rock City, a place where seven states meet the sky. This milestone year, take the detour. Celebrate America 250 going on now through August 9th. And I'm Chief Meteorologist Patrick Hoare.
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0: Alexander Kay, Straight for the Heart in ACC Extra on American Country Countdown. It's Ryan Fox. Thank you for spending part of your weekend with us. A big country music festival is happening this weekend. We got all the details where you can see some of your faves live after number 5 on ACC, Riley Green. It's Changed My Mind. American Country Countdown.
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0: Jelly Roll with a former ACC number one. Need a favor. American Country Countdown. It's Ryan Fox with all the hits and the stars coast to coast and around the world. And Jelly is part of a massive music festival this weekend. The Rock the Country Festival, featuring everyone from Kid Rock to Miranda Lambert to Josh Turner, happening in Bloomingdale, Georgia, which is just west of Savannah, if you aren't familiar. The Rock the Country Festival hits seven cities, too, throughout the summer and into the fall, with stops in South Dakota, Kentucky, Michigan, Florida, and New York State. RockTheCountry.com is the spot if you want to see big hits live. And meanwhile, this is the spot where you can hear big hits, including the top four songs in the land. But American Country Countdown comes right back.
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0: Still hanging around inside the top five this weekend at number four on American Country Countdown. Ella Langley, It's Choosing Texas, here with Ryan. So we know Ella isn't back in the top spot here this weekend. We also know that Cody Johnson isn't as well. We heard him back at number seven with The Fall. And it turns out Luke Combs, not back at number one this weekend either. His former number one, Sleepless in a Hotel Room, it's down one this weekend on American Country Countdown.
1: Number three.

0: Luke Combs, number three on this weekend's ACC at his sleepless in a hotel room. It's Ryan, and according to Forbes, up to 73% of Americans claim they get a better night's sleep when they're away, which is particularly interesting this time of year with so many people on the road, on vacation. Number one reason for better sleep? No honeydews, worries, or daily household chores. Personally, I struggle with finding a good pillow when on the road. Who's with me? I got to bring my own pillow when I'm traveling. And while we're venting, another problem I have, finding good water pressure. Why is this such an issue? Can we get this fixed? Well, the good news is no fixing is required with this weekend's countdown. And on the way, we unveil the top two songs in America when American Country Countdown returns next.
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0: Sometimes an artist finds themselves battling themselves when it comes to the top spot here on ACC. We've seen it with Morgan Wallen lately, a Jelly Roll, Luke Combs too, and yes, even Ella Langley. We just heard her with the number four song in the land with Choosin' Texas, and now she sits just outside the number one spot with Be Her, American Country Countdown.
7: Number two.

0: Bella Langley with another Bonafide smash on her hands with that one. Sitting at number two, it's Be Her on American Country Countdown. It's Ryan Fox. And now we have arrived to the number one song in America. And it's by an artist who's had a heck of a year so far here in 2026. He launched his world tour, which included sold-out international dates in London, Dublin, and Belfast, and even shows in Australia. And even earlier this month, he took home the ACM Award for New Artist of the Year. Quite the feat. But there's one thing so far in this artist's career that up to this point has eluded him, and that is a number one song. Last year, he notched two top 10 hits, including Wind Up Missing You and 3-2-1. Both topped out at number two here on ACC. But now, for the first time ever, he has found the song that has got him to the top of ACC Mountain. The new number one song in America on American Country Countdown belongs to Tucker Wetmore. This is Brunette.
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0: 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It's Tucker Wetmore with Brunette. American Country Countdown is the longest running country countdown show in the USA. Broadcasting this week and every week from our ACC O'Reilly Auto Parts studio, the countdown was created by Casey Kasem, Dom Bastani, and Tom Rounds. ACC is a production of Westwood One. Special thanks to Chris Carson, Dingo O'Brien, Corey Linton, and Susan Stevens for helping us bring you the biggest hits and the biggest stars every weekend right here. A big thanks to our special guests this week, Zach Topp, Stephen Wilson Jr., Keith Urban, and Ashley McBride. And make sure you join us next week when more big stars will be dropping by, and we may just have a brand new number one song. Until then, this is Ryan Fox saying be safe, take care of each other, and we'll see you then.
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2: ABC News, I'm Dave Packer. Dry tinderbox conditions fueling wildfires across the West. State of emergency in Utah as more than a dozen fires burn out of control, including the Cottonwood Fire, burning more than 92,000 acres. Meanwhile, water rescues in Kentucky, where torrential rains brought flash flooding up to 7 inches of rain, falling in some parts of the state. Governor Beshear said another round of severe storms is expected this evening.
3: When it gets dark, it's going to get even worse, so please do not drive after dark if you can avoid it.
2: To Venezuela, where neighbors and rescuers in Caracas are racing to find tens of thousands of people reported missing after back-to-back earthquakes. Officials say more than 1,400 people are dead, and the death toll is expected to climb. A flare-up of attacks in and around the Strait of Hormuz. CENTCOM says there were new attacks from the U.S. on Iran this afternoon. And this after a U.S. official says a tanker was hit by an Iranian drone earlier today. This is ABC News.
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0: Kane Brown on Y'all Access, singing about a woman. It's Kelly Sutton coming to you from Nashville, Tennessee, on the show that gets you inside country music. And today, we are breaking down all the action from Sunday's ACM Awards in Vegas. I'm running down all the winners, the biggest moments from the show, and of course, all of my chats with your favorite artist. Let's get started with the night's big winner, Ella Langley. She swept the ACM Awards, winning all seven trophies she was nominated for.
1: I keep wondering when this is going to feel like real life, and it yet to have done that. I'm just so grateful. I'm so grateful to be here, and I'm so grateful that I get to do what I love to do with the people that I love to do it with.
0: This song won both Single and Song of the Year. 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

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Now, he had back-to-back nights at Lambeau Field in Wisconsin, so he was a little busy. But right now, he's hanging out with us on Y'all Access, singing about days like these.

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3: 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You've got y'all access with Kelly Sutton.

0: Russell Dickerson on Y'all Access. It's Kelly Sutton here. And as I've mentioned, I have so many conversations to share with you from our time out in Las Vegas at the ACM Awards. Now, I got a chance to chat with artists and friends on the red carpet before the awards show, but I also caught up with people at other events like the ACM Next Wave Country Beach Bash. That happened over at Mandalay Bay. Hudson Westbrook showed up, and he told me what he was loving about the ACM weekend.
1: Alrighty, so I think my favorite part would have to be, well, it's really hot outside. That's kind of like, but I get to wear shorts today, and I'm very excited. We're wearing shorts on stage. That's my favorite part about the ACM so far.
0: What's the playlist like when you're playing at a pool?
1: Oh, I think it's like, I think my playlist at the pool is very like Jack Johnson, John Mayer. But today it's going to be Hudson Westbrook, Tucker Wetmore, Vincent Mason, Emily Ann, Tyler Braden, all the people. So it's going to be fun.
0: His latest single is up next. This is Painted You Pretty.

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21: Any lingering showers and storms will diminish through your nighttime hours. Some late fall developing, muggy, lows lower 70s. For Sunday, hot and humid again, 90 to 92. A few isolated afternoon showers and storms, most likely north and east of Chattanooga. For Monday, though, drying out and heating up with lots of sun, highs near 94. This summer, follow the wonder and celebrate America 250 at Rock City, a place where seven states meet the sky. This milestone year, take the detour. Celebrate America 250 going on now through August 9th. And I'm Chief Meteorologist Patrick Hoare.
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0: headlined the Beach Bash out in Las Vegas last weekend, and he jumped right into the water with his guitar and waded through the fans. Keith Urban on the show that gets you inside country music, no matter where it's happening. There were so many big moments at the ACMs on Sunday, but a big one was when Tucker Wetmore took the stage for his first ever performance on the show. He did so as a first-time winner as well, taking home the New Male Artist of the Year award.
1: We got through it. I kind of blacked out, honestly, but it was a great time. Me and my guys, any excuse we get up on stage and play music, it's a good day.
0: Tucker's mom has been a big part of his journey, including introducing his performance on the ACM stage. You know, backstage, she talked about getting to hobnob with celebrities.
1: I mean, she met Shania Twain.
2: That was pretty big.
1: presented with her, and so that was pretty cool. I knew that was pretty big for her, but yeah, who else?
2: Miranda, Ella Laney, yes. Yep. I mean, TR and Jordan were, you know, at the table with us. It's just all the good ones are just, they've all been embracing him so well too, and it's just nice to see.
0: Here's his latest hit right now on Y'all Access. It's Brunette.

Tucker Wetmore looking for a brunette on Y'all Access. Well, I didn't listen because guess what? I have an incredibly talented blonde artist coming up next. I'm talking about Ashley Cook. She was also out in Las Vegas last weekend to perform at the ACM Next Wave Country Beach Bash. It was at Mandalay Bay on Saturday, and it was so good to see her. As usual, I'm loving this song from her. Here's The Hell You Are on Y'all Access.

Ashley Cook on the show that gets you inside country music. You know, one guy that we didn't see at the ACMs in Vegas, Morgan Wallen. I mean, he's been pretty open about the fact that he's not really an award show guy. As for what's next on Morgan's agenda, well, he's back on his Still the Problem tour, May 29th and 30th in Denver. He's pouring a glass of U-Proof whiskey right now on Y'all Access.

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Kristen Lynch and Jelly Roll on Y'all Access with me, Kelly Sutton. We are looking back on the whirlwind weekend that was the ACM Awards. So one unique thing about the awards show, the most nominated artist actually wasn't there. That was Megan Maroney, who picked up a total of 9 nominations. But she had a really good reason for her absence. The awards show happened to fall on the same weekend as a wedding that she was the maid of honor in. And that wedding was out of the country, so there was no way to even pop over to Vegas on Sunday night. I'm sure it was hard to miss, but the happiest day of your best friend's life takes priority.

0: Did you see his jacket at the ACM Awards? Zach Taub had on a vintage George Strait denim jacket, and I really loved it.
1: Drummer of mine that played for me a few years ago gave me this. He'd had it for a little while and hadn't worn it much. And so he's like, man, I feel like you'll enjoy this. And I sure have. It's been a second since I've worn it. It's a little warm to be wearing it, but it's worth the suffering, I think.
0: I mean, he's got to be done with it now, right? Zach, feel free to send that over to the studio. I'll put it to good use. You've got y'all access to last weekend's ACM Awards right here. I'm Kelly Sutton, and I have more scoop on the awards and conversations with artists coming up on the show. Jackson Dean is with us now. He's headed down to Gulf Coast Jam in Panama City next weekend. Here he is with Make Me a Liar on Y'all Access.
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9: ABC News, I'm Dave Packer. Widespread flash flooding in Kentucky. It's being blamed for at least 4 deaths. Governor Andy Beshear declaring a state of emergency today.
10: We've seen 6 to 7 inches of rain in some parts of our Commonwealth, which has created dangerous conditions. Flash floods, and I need you to be careful.
9: State of emergency in Utah as the Cottonwood fire is now 92,000 acres. Meanwhile, 2 other wildfires southwest of Salt Lake City have merged into one. U.S. search and rescue teams on the ground in Venezuela after back-to-back quakes. The death toll now surpassing 1,400. A U.N. official saying there are likely 50,000 unaccounted for. Israel's Prime Minister Benjamin Netanyahu said the new framework for a deal between Israel and Lebanon was, quote, historic, and its message to Iran is, quote, you're out of the game. On the current Iranian talks, Netanyahu said he'll send a delegation to Washington to clarify Israel's security interests on the nuclear issue. This is ABC News.
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